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12: It's going to be cooling down to 34 degrees tonight. Tomorrow, sunshine with some clouds and a high of 71. 40 in the evening, and on Wednesday, it's going to be sunny with some clouds. I'm Sergio. For more news and weather, go to MyCentralOregon.com today.
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0: Eddie Swims on the Peak, 104.1. And the Oregon Lightning, Central Oregon's very own Arena League football team, is going to be taking on the Michigan Arsenal this Saturday. It's going to be happening in Redmond at the Deschutes County Fair and Expo Center. And if you'd like to get more information or to buy tickets, go to mycentraloregon.com. And earlier, I gave away some tickets. And tomorrow, listen in to Middays with Tay, and maybe you could be winning a pair of tickets. That's the Oregon Lightning taking on the Michigan Arsenal this Saturday in Redmond at the Deschutes County Fair and Expo Center.
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It's Warren on the Peak 104.1. And I had a conversation with some friends over music and how things kind of change every 3 to 4 years. And I think that's just how it works. They have runs of music, and then they kind of either just tour off of stuff like that and then drop music from time to time, or just stop altogether and do other things. And I think that's about right. I am a huge fan of the Death Row era of rap, but it didn't necessarily last forever.

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1: 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And it's almost like a time capsule. 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
1: It's going to be cooling down to 34 degrees tonight. Tomorrow, sunshine with some clouds and a high of 71, 40 at night. And on Wednesday, it's going to be partly sunny with a high of 71 degrees. I'm Sergio. For more news and weather, go to MyCentralOregon.com today.
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0: It's going to be cooling down to 34 degrees tonight. Tomorrow, sunshine with some clouds and a high of 71 degrees. 40 in the evening. On Wednesday, it's going to be partly sunny with a high of 71 degrees. I'm Sergio. For more news and weather, go to MyCentralOregon.com today.
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0: Alex Warren on the Peak 104.1. And one of my favorite things to do in the spring and summer is go check out a Bend Elks game. And the Bend Elks season is going to be kicking off on Friday next week. They're going to be taking on the Drifters. And if you want to get more information, go to bendelks.com. It's a good time. And I'm definitely going to be going to a few of those games. So go check it out. 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

0: Lady Gaga on the peak, 104.1. And I'm done. I'll be back tomorrow playing more of Central Oregon's best music from 3 to 7. And listen in to Middays with Tay tomorrow from 10 to 3 because she has another opportunity for you to win some Oregon Lightning tickets. 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And a big happy birthday to my older sister, Adriana.
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7: Be cooling down at 34 degrees tonight. Tomorrow, sunshine with a high of 71, 40 in the evening. On Wednesday, it's going to be partly sunny as well. I'm Sergio for more news and weather. 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

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And I like what I like it when I like it.

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1: 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But wait a minute, isn't this?
0: Yeah, yes it is.
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0: Well, baby, I went down and got it for you.

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0: It's Brooke and Jeffrey. We're a new way to wake up with the beat on 104.1.
1: It's Brooke and Jeffrey in the morning, and we have a show mascot here, a beloved, amorous little turtle named Humper.
0: Yes.
1: Yeah. Which you'll hear him during laser stories all the time. But if, God forbid, anything ever happens to Humper.
0: Why would you even say such a thing?
1: I said God forbid.
0: Okay.
1: I think we've got a new backup mascot ready to go.
2: It's kind of rude to Humper, but okay. Yeah.
1: Sorry, Humper. Close your ears, but it's a 2,000-pound sea lion named Chonkers. Here's a picture of him if you haven't seen it. Right now, a record amount of tourists are flocking to San Francisco's Pier 39 to catch a glimpse of the massive tubby sea creature.
0: Dude, the other seals are next to him, and it looks like he's like the Shaquille O'Neal.
3: Yeah,
4: babies.
3: I don't know if they are babies.
1: He dwarfs them in size because he's, again, 2,000 pounds. Most sea lions weigh around 500 to 600 pounds. So Chonkers is quadruple the normal size.
3: It's like an 800 sea lion.
1: Researchers say he's as big as a Volkswagen.
0: That's crazy. Whoa. He should be a professional athlete if they have any of those in the sea lion world.
1: Yeah, in the circus. I think they do.
0: Oh, good point.
1: So spin some balls.
0: Yeah.
1: But they don't know exactly where Chonkers came from. They think he came from either Washington or Oregon and swam down.
0: Okay. Uh-huh. Okay.
1: Yeah. Well, hotter sea lions live in California. Trying to get that action.
0: I see.
1: But it's causing a whole thing where tourists are showing up to the pier super early every morning just to catch a glimpse of him. One of the visitors said it's endearing watching him try to snuggle up with the other sea lions for warmth.
0: And also maybe dangerous.
5: Yeah, gotta be careful.
1: But he's trying so hard to fit in. He just takes up so much space.
0: Oh, Chonkers.
1: But today, in honor of Chonkers, let's try to squeeze our fat necks into the shock collar for the shock collar question of the day with our digital producer. Some know him as Jake. Not Chonkers, just Jake.
6: Some do. Today we bow down to our peanut butter and chocolate overlords because it's National I Love Reese's Day. Invented back in 1928 by a former dairy farmer named Harry Burnett Reese, the first peanut butter cup was created in his basement. And it eventually blew up into the number one best-selling candy in America.
0: How did I know that this was a family I could have married into?
1: Every good invention started in a basement.
6: They generate over $2 billion in sales per year.
0: Wow.
3: Oh, my gosh. And that's just from Brooke.
0: Yeah.
6: And you're right, Jose, because no candy is more sacred to the people who work on this show.
1: Mm-hmm.
3: Seriously.
6: In fact, Brooke has made it very clear to her family that if her house was on fire, she would save the Reese's Cups first and then her children, Maureen and Adler, second.
0: Yeah,
1: because they melt.
0: Duh.
1: Yeah, it's dangerous. You gotta get it out of there.
3: Not the kids melt.
1: No.
6: That's why today, in honor of I Love Reese's Day, we're doing a special Cups, Clumps, and Trivia Chumps edition of Plenty of 20. Now, you'll say a number 1 through 20. I'll, in return, give you a question about the glorious chocolate-smothered history of the Reese's Company. Just answer it correctly, and you can stay in my game.
3: All right.
6: Let's begin with the woman who's kind of a Reese's fan. She subscribed to the I Love Reese Witherspoon fan page.
3: Close.
6: That's Alexis.
7: 11.
6: Alexis, the candy Reese's Pieces skyrocketed in popularity after they were featured in the 1982 movie E.T. the Extraterrestrial. What other popular candy actually turned down the opportunity, giving Reese's Pieces the spotlight?
0: Interesting. They're like, we don't want to be associated with aliens.
5: Yeah.
3: I mean, that probably what was their reasoning.
6: Not until he puts a shirt on.
7: I mean, if you're going similar, you got M&Ms.
3: Mm-hmm. Yeah. My thought, and this is silly, but you know the finger moment when he's like, the big finger?
6: Mm-hmm.
3: Don't lay a finger on my Butterfinger. They had a moment where it could have been like, don't lay a finger.
0: The whole point of the candy is to lure E.T. back into the house.
1: Yeah, they have
0: Butterfinger
1: BBs, the little balls of Butterfingers.
3: All
7: right, this is a deep cut to Butterfingers. I was going to say there's Skittles if you're going to go fruity.
0: Oh, that's not bad.
7: But I'll go M&M's, basic.
6: M&M's is correct. Yay. It was actually the Mars Company that said, no, thank you.
3: Oh, my God.
6: Again, put a shirt on. Stop being so slimy, E.T. Let's go to Brooke.
0: Okay.
6: Brooke, 11's off the board.
0: 5.
6: Okay. When Reese's Cups were first being sold back in the 1920s, they went by a different name. Uh-oh. Was it Peanut Pucks, Lincoln Bites, penny cups.
0: Ooh.
6: Or PB and hay.
7: PB and hay.
3: We actually had a little pieces of hay in there.
0: I actually probably think they were probably called penny cups because the edges kind of look like a penny. You know how it's like grooved like that?
1: Oh, they're not advertising to poor people?
0: Well, I think that's what it probably cost back then.
3: They all everything. Yeah.
0: But give me a penny cup.
6: Brooke says penny cups, and she's right. Jeffrey, you're on there. Each one cost a penny.
3: Makes sense.
6: We're 2 for 2. Both the ladies have gotten theirs right. We're talking Reese's Cups for I Love Reese's Day, and Jose, we're over to you.
3: 7.
6: Reese's sell over 130 different flavors of their infamous peanut butter cup combos.
7: What?
6: Yeah, but in Canada, the number one seller is what? Is it Reese's Hazelnut Cream? Reese's Marshmallow Top?
0: Whoa.
6: Reese's PB&J? Or Reese's Mountain Oyster?
0: Oh.
3: Ew.
0: That's a Rocky Mountain Oyster.
6: Mm-hmm. With a little extra special in it.
3: Don't Google Rocky Mountain Oyster.
0: There's a whole festival in Montana.
3: No, don't Google it and don't click images. I've been there.
6: We're talking creamy. Canada, Jose.
3: So hazelnut's a little fancier, and I've always thought Canada's a little bit fancier
0: than
3: America.
0: Well, that's what Nutella's made of.
3: Yeah, and it's so good. The marshmallow sounds phenomenal.
0: So
3: I've
0: sweet.
3: Never even heard about that.
1: It's like a s'mores in a Reese's cup.
3: Yeah, but it doesn't really sweet. I honestly think that I'm going to overthink it. I'm going to go with just a PB&J.
6: Jose says a classic PB&J. Unfortunately, they are a little fancy up in Canada.
3: It's the hazelnut.
6: Hazelnut cream is the most number one seller in Canada.
3: Mm.
6: All right, Jeffrey, we're over to you. If you get this wrong, then the ladies are going to win, so you better get it right.
1: I'll go with 10.
6: During World War II, Reese's discontinued all of its other candy confections and focused entirely on their peanut butter cups. You got to tell me why, though. Was it because the chocolate factories were being converted into military manufacturing plants, making tiny parachutes for hamsters to deliver wartime messages across enemy lines?
1: Oh.
6: That's one option.
0: That was just the
7: that
0: first
7: was
0: option.
7: One.
1: I remember seeing that on the History Channel, yeah.
6: Was it because chocolate was being rationed but peanut butter wasn't?
0: Mm-hmm. Oh.
6: Was it because scientists discovered soldiers march 40% faster after eating fudge? Or is it because too many spies were hiding secret messages inside Reese's chocolate bunnies?
0: Oh.
3: Ooh.
1: No one would open up a Reese's chocolate bunny because that's just too sacred.
3: They're like, bite the butt first. Yeah. The message comes out.
1: You know, I'm going to take off the parachutes for hamsters going across enemy lines.
6: Want to explain?
1: Guinea pigs are much better at delivering messages.
0: Oh,
1: so
0: that's what it
1: I
0: is.
1: Know factually it's just not true. I'm going to go, I think it's got to be the rationing of chocolate but not of peanut butter.
6: I'll take that answer. Because it's correct, Jeffrey.
7: Yeah.
6: Chocolate was being rationed for the war. Peanut butter wasn't, so they made extra peanut buttery Reese's Cups.
0: Ew.
6: And after all that, it looks like Jose has lost today's edition of Plenty of Plenty. Thanks, Canada.
1: How does the diabetic in the room not get the candy
6: it's
1: questions
6: unfair, Jose.
1: Right?
3: I know.
1: It's not cool. And to add extra insult to injury, you're going to be singing Sugar Sugar by the Archies.
3: Ooh, that's a good song. Sugar, honey, honey, doo doo deedle dee dee.
1: You even did your own backup doo doo deedle.
3: That's
1: amazing. Your shot caller question of the day is done. Phone taps coming up right after this. We got a news update from Bill Baker just ahead with Brooke and Jeffrey in the morning on The Peak 104.1.
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11: Good morning. The Trump administration taking another step toward privatizing some airport security functions.
12: Privatization has always been a part of the TSA construct.
11: That's TSA's deputy administrator saying a new program called TSA Gold Plus would redirect federal funds to private security companies to operate checkpoints with oversight from the TSA, but only at airports that opt in. Primary election day today, and just over 50,000 voters in Deschutes County have turned in their ballot. That's about a 30% return of the county's eligible voters. 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

0: 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Warming up with a high near 70 today. I'm Bill Baker with Brooke and Jeffrey in the morning on The Peak 104.1.
1: I know it's time for a phone tap. It's Brooke and Jeffrey in the morning. But if you listen to our whole show, if you can stomach that, there is a segment that we do where Brooke plays listeners in trivia.
2: I don't get to that part of the show.
3: You
2: I check out mentally.
1: Most people don't.
3: And you keep score for it.
2: Oh, that's right.
3: Yeah.
1: I will say it's very popular.
2: Yeah.
1: Shockingly.
2: It actually is. And all kidding aside.
3: I mean, honestly, why always the backhanded compliment?
2: No, well, he's saying because it's true.
1: I don't like the fact that you leave that segment for half of it and it's the most popular. That makes me feel bad.
3: Wow.
1: That's not a good look.
3: Right. Always. I'm always right.
1: Anyway, this lady got on a list to play that trivia game.
3: Yeah.
1: And she's been bragging to her coworker that she's going to get to play against Brooke on the radio soon.
3: What did you do?
1: Well, that was a mistake because her coworker reached out to us saying, can you prank her before she gets to play Brooke?
3: Oh, no.
1: Interesting. Pranking a fan of the show. How do we do that?
2: Oh, no,
1: we're
2: going
1: to try in your phone tap right after this. Dave Clemens and the Humane Society of Central Oregon brings you the Pet of the Week. 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

0: 101.1. Thanks for making us feel so welcome, Central Oregon.
1: Yeah.
0: So make sure you tell a friend about Brooke and Jeffrey in the morning.
2: Hello?
3: Hey, is this Katie?
2: Yeah, who's this?
3: Hey, this is Jeff from Brooke and Jeffrey in the morning.
2: No way.
1: And me.
3: Jose's here too.
4: Hi.
2: Oh my God, are you serious?
3: Yeah. So we heard that you wanted to play Brooke in trivia.
2: So bad. I really do. That is my favorite segment. My turn. Pick me.
3: Okay. Look, we want to have you on to play.
2: Okay.
3: Hold on.
2: So jealous.
3: The thing is, we've done some meetings and we've decided the trivia game with Brooke, we're gonna hit pause on that segment for just a little bit.
2: What? Mm-hmm. What? No, why?
3: Honestly, I like certain aspects of it too, except for the Brooke part. But
2: what?
3: We're trying something completely different in its spot.
2: I don't.
3: Oh. It's called Guess the Easiest Song Ever.
1: Yeah.
3: Blow It or Know It edition.
2: Whoa. Okay, well, that sounds easy.
3: Okay,
1: it is.
2: But I mean, gosh, you guys, I'm going to miss. I want Brooke back.
1: Oh, Brooke will be here.
3: Yeah.
1: She's fine.
3: Nobody can get rid of her. She's like a cockroach. So,
2: I'm
3: just kidding. You know, the game, though, is really, really fun. You just guess the song. If you get it right, you might win a prize. But like the title says, it's super, super easy. You're going to know them right away.
2: Okay,
3: so let's get it started. I'm recording it right now. Guess this super easy song. Jose's whistling it. And stop.
1: Oh
2: my God.
3: I know, it's probably too easy.
1: I went too
2: hard. It's not that easy.
3: Oh, come on now, you know this one.
2: I do?
3: Famous easy song.
2: Okay.
3: Heard it a million times.
2: Is it something from Taylor Swift, maybe?
3: What? Really?
2: Wait.
3: Katie.
2: It's not easy.
3: That's the Macarena.
2: What?
1: Duh.
2: It doesn't sound like the Macarena.
3: Jose's been practicing his whistle on that for like a week. That's definitely what it is.
1: Yeah, like remember that part that goes, hey, Macarena, I...
2: Guys, that was really hard.
1: Are you overthinking because it's so easy?
2: Maybe.
3: That's probably what it is. You're psyching yourself out.
2: But also, maybe he can't whistle.
3: Oh, okay, I'm going to ignore that. And we're just going to go to song number two.
2: Okay.
3: Super easy song, Blow It or Know It. And stop. What's that song, Blow It or Know It?
2: Jingle Bells?
3: Jingle?
2: I have no idea. It could be anything.
3: Katie.
1: Darn.
3: Katie, that was the Macarena again.
2: It was not.
3: You had just heard it. I thought the second time around you would just click immediately.
1: God, that's what I thought too.
2: Is this a joke? This is crazy.
3: It is crazy that you didn't get it because you just heard it last time.
2: No. It's not about me getting it. It's about you guys not getting it right. This game sucks.
1: What?
3: Whoa.
1: I'm sorry.
3: Wait a second. Are you sure the game sucks or is it you who sucks?
2: Excuse me.
3: Because you're not getting any of these super easy songs right.
2: I'm the listener. I'm a fan. I gave it my best try.
3: Maybe your best needs to be a little bit better.
1: Better than best.
2: Okay? Oh, my God.
3: I know it's already super easy, but I'm going to make it even easier for the next one. I'm going to give you multiple choice. This one is either Despacito or the theme song from the Andy Griffith Show in 1947.
1: Oh, dude, what does this mean?
3: I know. I'm basically giving it away, but ready and go. All right, stop.
2: Is that the Macarena again?
3: I gave you multiple choice and you went with Macarena?
1: We already did that
2: one. This game is rigged. You guys, it's totally impossible. I can't believe you're doing this.
3: Katie, that's your own doubts seeping in. Don't let that happen.
1: That's not the truth.
2: I don't have doubts. You guys are being an asshole.
1: Wow.
3: Katie.
1: Wow.
3: All right.
1: What? Whoa.
3: Look, the only person who you should be calling a name like that is probably your coworker Jenny, who set you up for this prank call.
2: What?
1: Yeah, Jenny.
3: Yeah, be mad at Jenny because what we're doing here isn't a trivia game.
2: Are you kidding me?
3: Yeah, we're doing a phone tap on you, Katie.
2: Oh, God. Jenny.
3: Yeah, Jenny set you up and said you were bragging to her that you were going to get to play trivia on our show, so she wanted us to mess with you.
2: Oh, my my God. I'm going to kill her.
3: You started to get pretty angry towards the end there.
2: Oh, my God. I thought I was playing your horrible game.
3: You were playing it. Horribly.
2: Well, it's terrible. Don't change it.
1: But hold on. Can we talk about you offending the world's best whistler?
3: Yeah.
1: Me?
3: That Macarena was spot on.
1: Thank you, Jeff.
2: That was not spot on. Oh, my God.
4: 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Central Oregon's best music all day. 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

0: Jason Morgan. Hey. It's Brooke and Jeffrey in the morning. The Peak 104.1.
1: Nowadays, you can find some weird stuff on the internet.
2: Yeah.
1: And when I say weird, I mean glow-in-the-dark toilet rolls with a yodeling pickle. Weird.
3: Why do I feel like that's going to be my mom's next Christmas present?
0: Yeah.
2: Oh, yodeling pickle.
1: You can even find dates on there, baby. But how are they going to find you? That's the question. And one of our listeners went down that rabbit hole, and what she found changed the whole way she approached online dating.
2: Oh.
1: Today, she's going to tell us the secret trick that she learned to get herself more swipes. So, why is she reaching out to us exactly?
2: Yeah.
1: I guess we'll find out in your second date update, Extra Weird Edition, coming up next.
0: I love this. Every Thursday, right here on the Peak 104.1 at 10:50 in the morning, okay? Mm-hmm. Dan Denning, the water conservation manager for the city of Bend, is here to share water wise tips.
1: Oh, water tips on Thirsty Thursday.
0: Yes. That's it. And you can also check out waterwisetips.org. I could be-

0: It's Brooke and Jeffrey in the morning on The Peak 104.1. There's a lot of confusing information out there about how to attract a mate online.
1: Why'd you say mate, bro? Yeah, that's weird.
0: That's what the video says. How to catch your mate.
2: Is that what you're Googling?
0: Maybe that's why the information is so bad.
3: He printed out a how-to sheet from Yahoo. Can you tell? It's right in front of it.
0: It's so conflicting, though. Be super clear with your intentions.
3: Yes.
0: But also be mysterious and coy.
1: Mm-hmm.
0: Make sure to be super funny and playful, but don't be jokey, or they're going to think you're not serious.
3: What doesn't make sense,
4: yeah,
3: Jeff?
0: Show them who you really are, even if you run a puppy mill. Let them know.
1: Girls love puppies.
0: And one of our listeners says she got swept up in the confusion of how to maximize your dating profile.
1: But
0: in the end, I guess it turned out to be a good thing for her.
3: Well, I don't know. She's on the phone with us, so.
0: Let's figure it out. Cynthia, welcome to the show. Tell us what happened.
5: Hi, guys. So good to be here.
3: Oh, well, that's good, Cynthia. Look at you. Try an extra hard again.
5: Yeah.
0: So what happened? How did you get swept up in the confusion of the online dating?
5: Well, Google is free, but it's a jungle.
3: Wait, you ask Google for advice instead of, like, your friends?
5: Yeah.
0: What should she ask?
3: Her friends.
0: Bing? Oh.
3: No, I feel like you should run your profile by your friends and see what they think, if it's showing you in the best light or not.
1: Oh, that's a good point.
5: Well, we get there eventually. So I'm looking up all these different ways on how I can get more matches with online dating. And some of the things I found were that if your profile picture has your hair out of your face, you're 27% more likely to get a match.
3: Yeah, unless you have an ugly face.
1: Sorry about her.
0: Is that what the problem is, Cynthia? Can you confirm that for Brooke over here?
1: I shaved my head and no one's matching.
3: Did no one else think that?
1: I didn't.
4: I didn't think that. I was thinking it was big on TikTok for all. They said guys like hair up more than down gets attention.
1: So
0: 27% more likely if you have your hair up out of your face.
5: Right. And
0: what else?
5: 76% more likely if you have a teeth smile, if you smile with your teeth.
0: That's assuming you have all your teeth in there, right?
5: Yeah.
0: But you're not missing a few.
3: I smile with my gums. I got a real gummy smile.
1: That's only because your ratio.
3: Yeah.
1: All right.
0: Okay. Anything else?
5: This is one from my side that I also find to be pretty true. If you're alone in your pictures, no friends, no one else in the photo, you're 60% more likely to get a match.
1: More likely? There's been times where I'm swiping and I'm like, what girl is the girl? Because every picture is her friend.
0: That's part of the fun, Jose. It's like, spin the wheel, roulette. Who am I going to get?
4: I think alone is fine. Just all group is weird.
1: Yeah.
4: Like, all group ones
1: every single one.
3: So wait, what'd you go with? Did you do some group, some solo? Did you do all
1: one
3: way?
5: Well, no, I did all just single photos of me, because I find that when I'm swiping for guys, if I have to guess who you are in the photo, I'm not going to. I'm just going to swipe.
0: Okay.
1: Yeah.
0: So did you take all that advice?
5: Yeah. So I tried it and I forgot nothing after a week. Nothing.
3: Nothing?
0: Nothing?
1: Oh, really?
5: I mean, you know, there were like weirdos, of course, and like guys who weren't very interested.
1: Yeah.
3: So what'd you change? What'd you do to change your luck?
0: Well, she couldn't change her face up, Brooke. Like, it's not very nice to tell her to get surgery before.
1: Yeah, what'd you do? New eyes?
0: I don't know. Can we like move off of that and maybe get to
1: Brooke?
0: How did you change your dating profile?
3: That's what I asked, Jeffrey.
0: You asked, what did you change about yourself?
1: It was the way you said it, Brooke.
0: We all knew. So what happened?
5: So I just ended up asking my friend what she thought of what I had uploaded.
1: Okay, good. Wait, Brooke, actually, that's exactly what you said.
3: What'd your friend say?
5: She said I looked like a velociraptor.
3: No!
1: Oh, you got roasted.
3: Were you baring your teeth or smiling?
5: She kept saying that I had such big teeth and that with my hair pulled back, like my forehead looked so big.
3: How dare she? Are you mad or are you like, I can see it?
5: I mean, I was humbled for sure.
3: Okay.
0: I'm trying to figure out who's meaner, your friend or Brooke.
1: I know.
3: I would never say that to my friend.
0: No, not to her face, no.
3: Oh, my God.
0: Oh, wow. Okay, so she gave you a few tips to change stuff?
5: That was kind of all she said. I guess her tough love pushed me to kind of just go back to the drawing board and just go back to what I was already doing.
3: Okay.
1: Her advice is like, just start looking for a dinosaur.
3: Are we ever going to get a date here? Or are we, like, what happened?
5: Well, so I ended up just posting what I felt was right for me.
3: Good.
5: I ended up getting a date with this guy, Aaron.
3: Okay.
1: Hey,
0: oh, cool.
1: Congrats.
5: Yeah, we ended up texting. We went out for like pizza and wine and stuff. Fun. And it's funny because I told him about, you know, my experience with trying to update my profile. And that was kind of the topic of conversation for most of the night. We laughed about it and ended up taking pictures of each other, you know, in dinosaur poses. It was
3: Oh, my God.
1: I love it. See, good sense of humor, embrace it, and now you bonded.
0: Although everybody else in the pizza parlor was like, what the heck is going on with that?
1: They're in their own world.
3: Oh, my God.
1: I love it.
3: Your pet names for each other are already Raptor. A little Raptor.
5: Yes.
3: Oh,
0: okay. So what's happened since then?
5: I haven't been able to hang out with him in like a month. That was like a month ago.
0: Dang. Oh, a month?
3: And it sounds like you've been texting. It just hasn't lined up.
5: Yeah, like your schedules haven't lined up. You haven't been able to find a good time. And I don't know. I'm getting a little discouraged. Yeah. I felt like, you know, we lost a bit of momentum. And I was just wondering if you guys could give me some advice or help me out a little bit with it.
3: Oh, gosh.
0: Yeah. Well, Brooke's going to tell you to change the way your voice sounds. No. So maybe you want to ask us for advice.
3: I wasn't talking about her, okay? You sound amazing. You sound fun. You sound funny and self-deprecating.
0: I know, but what about her, Brooke? I know me, but what about her? You know what? We're just going to call this guy Aaron for you when we come back and do your second date update right after this. Hold on.
6: 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Central Oregon's best music all day. 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
1: Yeah.
0: On the phone with us today.
2: You are not playing this song.
1: Oh my God.
0: Is a woman who just updated her Dino dating profile.
1: No.
0: Majestic Cynthiasaurus Rex.
1: Oh my God.
2: You know, though, I think there was a lot worse dinosaurs she could have been compared to.
0: That's true.
2: Okay.
0: We're going to call her C-Rex for short.
1: No.
0: Or maybe just Cynthia, which is her normal name,
1: that.
0: Her human name. But the reason why we're poking fun about it is because she found an article online with all these tips about what types of pictures you should take if you want to get better matches on dating sites. And she found some ideas where you're supposed to pull your hair back, show more teeth, that's supposed to get more guys to swipe on you. But after a week online with no matches, her friend told her the truth. The reason no guys are biting is because you look like a velociraptor.
1: Yeah, looks like you bite.
2: But listen, the most ferocious of the dinosaurs.
0: Yes.
2: Oh, and with a very muscular build.
1: Compliment.
0: I don't know if that made it any better. And doesn't look like that normally. It's just with the new hair back do and the teeth-bearing poses, it came across dino-like.
2: Yeah, but she finally realized she just needed to be herself.
0: That's right.
2: That was the good part.
0: But it ended up being the topic of conversation on her date with a guy named Aaron. They had a great time together. Problem is, that was a month ago, and now she needs our help to get things jump-started once again. Brooke, I'm afraid to even go to you.
2: Why?
0: Because every time you say something, it comes out offensive. But what do you want to say to Cretaceous Cynthia over here?
2: No, I think it's good, Cynthia, that you and him have been talking. You've been trying to get something nailed down. I know it feels like maybe
1: the momentum has
2: dulled a little bit.
0: That's exactly what she said at the end of last segment. You're just repeating her.
2: Listen, I just don't want you to come off as too needy.
0: Okay.
2: You know, this is your only option, because it's not, right?
1: Yeah, you're wanted.
3: Well, it might be your only option, actually.
0: Yeah.
1: No, but we don't want to spear that.
0: Cynthia, can you dial down the desperate needy vibes that you're giving towards Brooke right now?
4: Oh my gosh. No problem. I don't mean to come off super needy.
2: I don't think you are.
1: No, we're messing.
2: You know, don't bring up again the fact that you weren't getting a lot of matches.
0: Because that's what a needy person would do.
1: Don't be thirsty.
2: You want to make it sound like this last month has been so packed, and oh my God, I totally forgot to call you.
3: Okay,
2: I'm going to have a radio station do it.
1: Squeeze you in, maybe.
2: Yeah, exactly.
0: I texted you 20 times by accident.
2: I mean, maybe even if he says yes to a date, maybe you tell him that you're maybe available.
1: She doesn't know how to play.
0: It's been so long since Brooke has gone on a real first date.
2: It actually was the time of the dinosaurs. Okay. The last time I went on a first date.
1: Brooke's like, tell him you hate him.
2: Yeah. I don't know if that would turn you on, Jose.
1: We're
0: going to cut the advice segment of this short and just call Aaron for you. How does that sound, C-Rex?
1: Come on.
0: Here we go.
1: You should have let Alexis do the advice.
0: I'm just kidding. Here we go. Let's call him.
5: Hello, thanks for calling. This is Aaron.
2: Oh. Did you run a business?
0: Aaron, what a formal way to answer.
2: Don't have to ask who it is.
0: Yeah. That was not expecting that. We're a radio show.
2: And you're welcome for calling.
1: Yeah, thanks for answering.
5: A radio show.
0: Yeah. We're called Brooke and Jeffrey in the Morning. And we're doing a segment right now, hoping that you'll be a part of it. It's too late. You're already a part of it. So buckle up.
5: What is this about?
0: Perfect. This is about your dating life, actually. About a month ago,
5: you
0: went out with one of our listeners named Cynthia.
5: Cynthia.
2: Yeah.
0: Yeah.
2: You guys went to pizza and beer, I think.
0: Wine,
2: pizza and wine.
0: Alcohol.
2: That's right. Yeah.
5: I remember Cynthia. Oh, yeah. We had a good time. That was a good date. Yeah.
1: Oh, that's so great to hear. That's a good reaction.
0: That is kind of nice to hear because we're all confused, and we're trying to help her figure out if there's a reason why you're not getting back to her and wanting to see her again, if that's even true.
5: Yeah, well...
0: Because she's super busy right now.
2: Yeah, that's right, Jeff. Thank you.
0: Yeah, trying to pencil you in somewhere.
5: Oh, she's busy? That's, that's probably good. Actually, I'm kind of busy, too. I'm really busy.
2: Yeah, what are you so busy with?
5: Well, other dates, as it turns out.
2: Oh. That was blunt.
0: Okay.
1: I didn't expect that
2: answer.
1: That's
2: fine.
0: You guys aren't serious.
2: Yeah,
1: good for you, man.
2: Other second date, third dates, or just all first dates?
5: Well, a heck of a lot of first dates, really.
0: Really?
5: A couple of second dates. Yeah, it's all really new for me, I have to say. And
2: what is?
5: All the attention that I'm getting online. from my profile.
0: It happened all of a sudden?
5: Yeah, I don't know how much she told you about the date, but we were joking around. We just ended up taking these funny pictures.
2: Oh, yeah. Oh, she mentioned that. Like dinosaurs.
1: Yeah. Yeah. We're having a great time.
0: Because that was like what she tried on her dating profile before and like was laughing about it.
5: Well, yeah. And that's what we were doing in the photos. And they turned out pretty funny. And just kind of as a goof after the date, I put one of the photos of me up on my profile. And
2: you acting like a dinosaur?
5: Yeah. And it was a hit.
2: What?
5: I struck gold. Go figure. I started getting all these hits that like I've never gotten before.
1: Wow.
5: I'm getting all this attention.
2: Well, you're in some dinosaur algorithm?
3: I need to see the photo.
1: It's the fact that he's with somebody. That's a proven fact.
2: They were taking pictures of each other.
0: Was it just you or was it both of you?
5: It was just me, but it was all the tips and tricks and everything that she was talking about. I pulled my hair back, I showed my teeth and my smile.
0: So those things work for guys, but not for girls?
3: Or maybe just when you do them right.
0: Is it just face shape?
5: I don't know what it was. I put one photo up and I get all this attention.
2: Oh my God.
0: This is really crazy, but you know who would be really interested to learn this information?
2: Yeah.
0: Is actually Cynthia herself, who just happens to be on the other line right now.
2: Hey. Yeah, she already heard it.
0: Yeah, she's hearing this.
5: She's not listening, is she?
2: Yeah.
0: Yeah, she's listening and she wants to talk to you right now, Aaron.
5: Oh, no, no.
0: Yeah. Cynthia?
6: Aaron, I am shocked.
2: Oh.
6: I basically put you on.
1: Yeah, you did. You wingmanned him.
2: God.
5: Yeah, you deserve most of the credit. You took the picture.
0: Oh, hey.
2: That's a good point. You're a really good photographer, Cynthia.
0: And I did him a favor.
1: Are you thanking her for getting you dates, bro? That's a little accidentally petty, almost.
5: Well, okay, Cynthia, remember we talked, like, dating has been really hard for me. I'm just not used to getting attention. Well, now I am. I'm just going with it. I'm sorry.
0: Okay. Well, yeah, this has got to be a little bit overwhelming to hear all this. Cynthia, how you feeling right now?
6: Honestly, I'm a little hurt. I'm kind of shocked.
1: Yeah.
6: Like, those pictures were just like joke pictures. I thought like it's kind of going to be like an inside joke between us.
2: Yeah.
6: And now other girls like them, I guess. And now you're going to see all of them instead of me when I've been, we've been in contact.
5: No, I don't want to see them instead of you. I want to see you too. I just got to wait to get an opening.
2: But Cynthia, you're really packed too, right?
1: Oh, yeah,
6: right.
1: Brooke.
6: I have to see if I can fit you into my schedule as well.
0: Yeah. Oh, my God.
2: That's right, Cynthia.
1: You both just don't have time for each
2: other. You know, she's not going to wait around all day, Aaron, for you to show up. This is the catch.
5: Well, I have to say, honestly, Cynthia she's a wonderful girl, and that wouldn't surprise me. I'm sure she gets a lot of attention.
6: If I set something up, let's say next weekend, is that something that is available for you?
0: She probably has to cancel on like 7 other guys just to make that happen for you, Aaron.
1: She has 7 dates that night.
5: Let me check my calendar.
0: Okay.
1: Which day?
6: Does next Saturday work?
5: Wait, this coming Saturday? Maybe, how about 5 weeks?
2: What?
3: Oh.
0: 5 Saturdays from
2: Aaron,
0: now? That's your only free
2: try
0: opening?
2: Try Monday.
1: Cancel
2: with whoever Saturday chick is and put Cynthia in her place.
1: There's 5
2: Aaron.
1: Saturday girls, bro.
2: Come on.
0: I mean, 2 such highly successful daters meeting right here on this show. I mean, that's a sign that you need to be saying yes, Aaron. We'd love to send you out with Cynthia one more time if you're up for it, and we'll pay for the date.
5: Yeah, I definitely want to go out with Cynthia again, but it's going to be a while.
2: All
1: right, but he's excited.
0: Okay, I mean, Cynthia, are you still cool with that? Can you wait a little?
6: A girl can only wait so long. We'll have to see.
2: Yeah.
1: That's actually a good answer. Don't tell him yes or no.
3: We know it's yes.
0: Yeah.
5: Cynthia, in the meantime, I'm really getting a lot of practice. So that could only work in your favor.
1: Okay.
2: I don't want to know. I do not want to know practice and what. Please don't tell us.
0: No. Tell me, I want to know.
2: Bill Baker is standing by. I mean, literally just standing outside the studio right now, waiting.
1: Hey,
2: oh, yeah. Waiting. Yeah.
0: So brave, yeah. Bill.
2: With an update from the Peak 104.1 newsroom. And more of Brooke and Jeffrey in the morning just ahead.
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1: Good morning. Primary election day today, and just over 50,000 voters in Deschutes County have turned in their ballot. That's about a 30% return of the county's eligible voters. The deadline to get your ballot in, 8 p.m. tonight.
3: In a $67 billion deal, NextEra Energy plans to acquire Dominion Energy, creating the world's largest regulated utility. At the heart of the deal, AI data centers. And Democrat Senator Adam Schiff claims that doesn't go far enough. He's proposing a new bill.
4: It would say to data centers, bring your own energy and make sure that when there are changes in the grid that are necessary, that you pay for those changes.
3: NextEra says the merger will help customers in the long run. Getting ready for the three-day weekend, and it looks like the weather's going to cooperate. Our afternoon highs near 70 today and tomorrow, overnight lows in the upper 30s to lower 40s, and our daytime highs approaching 80 on Thursday through Sunday. 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
1: Whenever you hear a story about a missing dog who finds its way back home, that's usually the big happy ending that everybody wants.
2: Yeah, you're safe now.
1: Well, not today. Because one of our listeners says when he lost his pup and it finally came home, that's when his life started getting really weird.
0: What?
2: No way.
1: Because afterwards he learned something so shocking, he decided the only thing to do was to move. Just so he could escape it.
2: What the heck?
0: Is he now running away from the dog?
1: We're going to find out exactly what happened in a

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1: You don't know me.
2: A confession I can't take back.
1: I am
2: the Masked Speaker.
3: Text to 78592 says, last week I ate an entire rotisserie chicken using just my fingers while riding the bus home from work.
4: Wait, on the bus?
3: Got a lot of weird looks.
4: I bet the bus smelled better than usual.
3: Damn, that chicken was good.
4: Dude, those rotisserie chickens you can just pick up from the store.
5: That is so greasy.
4: I know. That's like, so good.
3: I think the weird looks were from when you were eating the mashed potatoes with your hands, too.
4: Just dipping.
3: That's weird. But you know what? You might get some strange looks on this segment, too, as you tell the world your secrets here on The Masked Speaker. But we promise to let you put your fingers wherever you like.
4: I don't actually promise that.
5: That one's a Jeff exclusive.
3: Well, we'll disguise your voice while you do it to protect your identity.
4: So we won't even know who it is?
3: Nope. Yeah. That's just how I like it. And we've got a guy on the phone who's picked Jack as his fake name. So, Jack, welcome to the show, man.
6: Hey.
5: Yeah, welcome to Jeffrey's rotisserie pleasure den.
3: Hope your fingers are out because the voice changer is on. You are the mass speaker. Whenever you're ready, let's hear your confession.
6: Well, okay, so I have a dog. His name's Buster.
4: Aw, I immediately love your dog.
5: We all love dogs.
4: Yeah, we're a big animal show. Well, that came out weird. Now it sounds like we got animals in the studio.
3: I'm going to put my fingers away now. Okay. Keep going.
5: What's going on with Buster?
6: I used to take little walks around my neighborhood, and I have this one neighbor who, she's a woman probably about in her 50s. She lived alone, but she absolutely fell in love with Buster.

0: Aww.
1: Oh, yeah.
2: Cute.
0: Would you guys like stop and let her pet him and do the thing?
3: Yeah, yeah. You know, every time we'd walk by, she'd ask if she could pet him and like give him like scratches on her. He loved her too.
2: Oh, so the dog would like see her and get excited too.
0: Yeah.
2: That's so cute.
3: Yeah, I mean, she wasn't like afraid of her or anything like that, but she just so like happened to be outside every time that we would go for a walk.
0: Well, that kind of happens with people's schedules, right? They kind of like sync up. Like,
2: That's true.
0: When I would take our dog for a walk, I would often see the same people out.
2: Yeah,
0: because
2: it's
0: that time of day.
2: Well, it's 8 a.m. on a Saturday or whatever.
4: In my building, you know all the neighbors with dogs. Yeah. Everybody knows every person.
0: Mm-hmm. It's like a routine.
4: Yeah.
3: But it got to the point where she would sometimes just like start walking with us for a little bit.
2: Well, that's good. She gets some steps in, too. I mean,
0: is this just a call of you secretly judging her because you...
2: she's super annoying or something? Oh, no.
3: No, no. And, like, I wouldn't have minded that so much. It was just that she would never talk to me.
2: Oh.
3: She would just talk to Buster.
2: Oh. I can see that.
4: That might be nicer for you. You could just put in your AirPods and walk and talk to the dog.
1: Hey, Buster, can you tell your human to, like, go away for a second so that we can bond?
3: Got to the point where I started going out like my back door because it led to an alley because I was getting so uncomfortable. Like that way I wouldn't have to like always have to walk with this person.
0: Right.
2: Your dog sees a squirrel. Don't bark. Do not bark.
0: Yeah.
2: Don't make any noise.
0: I mean, I get it. Like going on a walk is also kind of a peaceful reset for you as well.
2: True.
0: And maybe you just want to use that time.
3: Exactly. But that didn't last for very long because she started showing up in the back alley.
2: What?
0: She's on to you.
2: What? How does she know?
3: I don't know. Like, she just was always around.
4: Like, people, like my grandma's home all day. She knows everything that happens on her street.
2: Yeah.
4: You know?
2: Yeah. Another
4: they
2: great point.
4: Just watch.
2: Yeah.
1: It's a little bit weird that she's the one offering to pick up Buster's poops, though. Yeah. Like, she has her own baggie just for it.
0: I don't know. I think Buster should be flattered. He's the first dog with a stalker.
4: Yeah.
1: He's got a fan. That's true.
0: Where's the confession, the big secret here?
3: Well, okay. So one day, Buster got out.
0: Now we're thankful for her, aren't we?
4: Yeah.
3: You would think. But apparently I left my back door open and he's gone for several days. And I putting signs up around the neighborhood, you know, lost dog. I even put like a reward. And one day I'm out there putting up these signs and sure enough, who comes walking across the street towards me? It's this lady with Buster. She said, oh, I just found him wandering around. You know, like, no, I don't want the reward. I just want more Buster hugs.
0: Suspicious.
1: Yeah, I know.
2: I thought she found him.
3: I mean, like, it's a good thing, but, like, I don't know that he actually got out on his own. Like, I'm thoroughly convinced that this lady must have done this on purpose, right?
2: Mm.
3: And it sounds crazy, but I was like, I'm moving. It had gotten to be that insane.
1: Whoa. Oh, gosh. Okay. Moving away from her.
2: Like, actually taking your dog for days at a time.
0: Well, that's what he thinks, yeah.
1: Possibly.
3: Yeah, that's what I think, but I don't want to be like this guy that like accuses this, you know, woman of like, you broke into my house and took my dog and stuff.
2: Yeah,
0: then,
2: also.
0: If you're wrong, you're the crazy one.
2: Yeah.
1: So you found a new place?
3: Yeah, I found a new place.
0: Okay.
3: And about 6 months after being in the new place, I took Buster to his vet.
1: Okay.
3: Same vet I've been going to for years. It's like a family friend.
1: Uh-huh.
3: And he asked me, he's like, hey, when did you take Buster to a different vet? And I was like, I haven't. He's like, okay, well, who microchipped him? And I've never had Buster microchipped.
1: Wait, what?
3: It turns out this lady must have had him microchipped because when he scans the tag, the ID comes up and it is her.
0: No.
3: It's her address, her information.
2: Oh my gosh. So if the dog ever gets away.
0: That's crazy.
2: They will give it back to her and not you.
3: Like, I guess so. Like, it thoroughly creeped me out.
2: That is wild.
1: Maybe she meant to put down your name, but since you never actually spoke to each other, she didn't know yours.
4: I mean, she did pay for the microchip.
2: Actually, also.
1: Oh, my God.
0: Dude, that's crazy.
1: That's psychotic.
0: So can you have it changed or remove the microchip?
3: I had it replaced.
2: Oh.
3: So he's microchipped with my info. It's just, like, it terrified me that, like, she's going to, like, just, like, show up at my new house one day. And, like, again, like, can I give Buster some hugs? And,
0: it's like single white female but with a dog.
1: Yeah. You need to put that microchip that she had into a different dog so that she goes, like, tracks down that dog somewhere.
2: Or like a squirrel.
1: Yeah.
2: It'll be real busy.
1: Dude, that is freaky, though. That's wild. That's really weird.
2: Dude, if the vet wouldn't have known you for years, you would not have gotten the dog. Totally. Like, that's crazy.
1: How is Buster doing, by the way?
2: Yeah.
3: Oh, he's great.
1: Okay, good.
2: Don't let him out of your sight.
1: Because we have an entire rotisserie chicken here at the studio if he wants to come by. And he is welcome to it. Chicken.
3: Yes, he would love it.
1: Okay. Well, we're glad to hear that Buster's doing good. Thank you for sharing your secret. And text in to 78592 if you have a confession you've been holding on to. We can hide your identity, mask your voice, and make you our next mass speaker. Phone tap's coming up right after this. Dave Clemens and the Humane Society of Central Oregon brings you the Pet of the Week.
2: All right.
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0: It's Brooke and Jeffrey in the morning on The Peak 104.1. It's Brooke and Jeffrey in the morning, and there's a famous prank call out there on the internet. Mm. You've probably seen it, where a guy calls two different restaurants using two different phones and puts the speakers together and lets the restaurants just talk to each other.
1: Classic.
0: Neither of them know what's going on, and we thought maybe we could try to do something similar here. Putting together two regular people who both have complained about missing packages.
2: Hey.

0: Really?
1: One lost their headphones recently. The other didn't receive their AirPods.
2: Oh, similar then.
1: Okay. Similar, but slightly different. Yeah. And just close enough to cause utter chaos in your phone tap right now.
3: Hello?
1: Hi, this is Jammer from Customer Care. Is this Mike?
3: Yes, it is.
1: Hi, Mike. We got a message here saying that one of your packages went missing recently.
3: Yes, I definitely sent in my request to
1: find
3: what happened to my Bose headphones.
1: Okay, so I'm just going to connect you with a specialist, and absolutely, I think she will be able to help you figure all this out, all right?
3: Thank you.
1: Okay, please hold. Okay, so he's on hold now. I'm just going to talk to another person. Similar issue. Let's dial her up.
4: Hello?
1: Hey, this is Jammer from Customer Care. Am I speaking with Kate?
4: Yes, this is her. Finally, you guys called.
1: Hey, Kate, I do apologize about that. We received your message saying that you had a package that was taken or went missing.
4: Yes, that was me. Thank you.
1: Okay, so I do have your order number here. I just need you to confirm what was inside that package.
4: Yes, I had some AirPods that I had ordered.
1: Got it. And actually, I have a specialist who's going to be able to help you with that, and we'll get everything settled. Can I connect you?
4: Absolutely. Thank you.
1: Great. Please hold.
3: Hello?
4: Hello?
3: Hello?
4: Yes, hi. You all had called to help locate the AirPods that I ordered.
3: What? No. What are you... No.
4: I need to locate... There was a package that was delivered with AirPods, and you all called because you had heard that I was trying to get it located.
3: That's not making any sense. No, because you called me like you're supposed to be the next person.
4: I didn't call you. I was...
3: What?
4: Yeah, they said that I was going to be connected to somebody who was going to help me with this, and now I'm connected to you, I guess? What is going on?
3: I don't work for the company.
4: Why are you yelling at me? Okay.
3: I'm not yelling at you. You're the one with the attitude.
4: Oh. Okay, this is not the way that somebody from should be speaking to me.
3: I don't work for Amazon. I've been telling you that.
4: Oh, okay, yeah. What, now you're not a customer service person? Like,
3: well, you don't believe me? Like, I'm telling the truth. I don't work here.
4: Whatever third-party contracting service they got to help me, I don't know.
3: I'm not the service.
4: Okay, what the hell is going on? What is this?
3: I wonder what happened to my headphones, and they sent me to you. And now you think I work for the company, and I don't.
4: Oh, my God. They're not... Headphones, they're AirPods, there's a difference. Look, I don't even want to hang up right now because it's so hard to get connected to a human being. So could you please transfer me to the right person?
3: How would I do that? I don't know how to do that.
4: What, they didn't train you? You don't know how to use a phone?
3: I don't work there.
4: Oh my God, this is ridiculous. Okay, whatever.
3: Oh my God, it's so impossible. You don't listen.
1: Hey, Mike, Kate, hey, it's Jammer from Customer Care.
4: Jammer from Customer Care.
3: Jammer.
4: Okay.
1: Yeah, so the thing that's happening right now is this isn't actually the customer service line. It's the line to a radio show called Brooke and Jeffrey in the Morning that does these prank phone calls.
4: What?
1: Yes.
4: Oh, my God.
1: So you're on the radio right now being pranked.
4: Oh, silly. Oh, my God, no.
3: This is insane.
1: I'm so sorry to do this, but we got separate requests to prank each of you about different package delivery problems that you're both having.
4: Oh, my God. For real?
1: Yeah, we thought it'd be funny to just connect the two of you and let it play out. See if you guys could help each other with your lost packages.
4: Wow. Oh, my God. This is so funny.
3: I'm so sorry for getting mad at you. I'm sorry for losing my cool.
4: Yeah, I think there was some yelling on my part as well. So
1: I think the yelling was justified. You guys are both horrible customer service representatives.
3: Well, fair, obviously, fair. You know. We're not. Nobody believes me.
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2: Show of hands in the room, who here has been held for ransom?
1: Not me. What?
3: What? Can't say
2: how about no. Kidnapped?
0: No.
1: Jeff,
0: no?
1: You're holding your hand up. Does that count?
3: No, I think he just wants us to put our
1: hands up. Oh, follow suit.
2: I mean, I was by choice.
3: That's not kidnapping.
2: No.
1: When you willingly going
3: with someone.
2: No, I paid. I paid for it.
3: Oh, God.
1: So you didn't know what it was happening, but you knew it was going to happen.
2: I knew it was happening, but the henchmen honestly weren't quite what I was hoping to get, so I did ask for a partial refund.
3: Too soft of him.
2: Yes, yeah. But the reason I bring it up is because we're dealing with a less serious emergency experience.
3: Okay.
2: Involving one of our listeners who says he is stuck in a foreign country.
3: What?
2: And the only person who can help him won't answer her phone.
3: Oh.
1: What?
2: And even worse, it's his girlfriend.
3: Yikes.
2: So we're going to try to step in and help in a special international version of the awkward Tuesday phone call right after this.
0: I love this. Every Thursday right here on the Peak 104.1 at 10:50 in the morning, okay? Mm-hmm. Dan Denning, the water conservation manager for the city of Bend, is here to share water wise tips.
2: Oh, water tips on Thirsty Thursday.
0: Yes. That's it. And you can also check out waterwisetips.org.

0: It's Brooke and Jeffrey, a new way to wake up with the Peak 104.1.
1: Hey.
2: It's awkward.
1: It's Tuesday.
2: It's Awkward Tuesday phone call.
0: We got an emergency email this morning from the Great White North. And it wasn't...
3: Can you explain that for people that don't know?
0: It's not a Game of Thrones reference. No, it's from Canada.
3: Oh,
0: and
3: okay.
0: Thing is, it wasn't from an actual Canadian. It's an American named Corey who says he's stuck.
4: In Canada?
3: In Canada?
0: Oh. I really don't know a lot of the details here. So, Corey, from here on out, Brooke is going to be your official hostage negotiator. So, Brooke, go for it.
4: I mean, I'd maybe just stay.
5: Yeah.
3: It is a very lovely country.
5: Honestly, it could be better.
0: Corey, welcome
3: That's
0: to the show, man.
6: Hi. Thanks. Yeah, believe me, I'm considering just staying up here, but I would like some help before I do that.
4: Okay.
0: Well, what's going on? What made you email the show for help? You said that you're in kind of a desperate situation.
3: Yeah, should you be talking to the U.S. Embassy?
6: Okay, not yet.
3: Oh, gosh.
6: I have a long-distance girlfriend. Her name is Sage. Yes, I have a girlfriend who lives in Canada, but she's real, I swear.
3: It does sound like a man's story.
4: When you say she's real, I swear, you've touched her skin before.
6: Yes.
0: That's a weird way to phrase it.
4: I don't know.
3: It's not a catfish.
4: But you can't say I've seen someone because you don't know.
6: I have seen her in the flesh. She recently just stayed with me for a month.
4: Okay.
6: Like, she's totally real.
3: Oh,
4: cool.
3: So she stayed with you.
6: It was very recently she came to visit with me.
4: Okay. I'm sorry. Tell me her name again.
6: Sorry, her name is Sage.
0: You're going to have to say it 7 more times throughout the course of this call so Brooke really remembers. But
4: I can smell her now because her name.
0: Yes, there we go.
3: Now she's got a word association.
0: So you said recently Sage stayed with you for a month.
6: She stayed with me for a month. It was really nice. We went out to restaurants. We saw some sporting events. And it was like we were regular dating. It was really nice.
0: Did you do some of that skin touching that Brooke was talking about?
6: Wow.
4: Important that you got to get a lot of that in because you're going to be not doing it for a minute.
3: Actually, yeah.
6: I had to make up for lost time.
0: Okay. Good for you.
6: But I missed her when she went back home.
4: Yeah.
6: So I decided that I wanted to surprise her, and I booked a flight the next day to her hometown.
4: Wait, the next day? Like the day she left and the next day you booked a surprise flight to see her?
6: I did.
3: Okay. Oh, so right as she's going, she's not going to expect you to just, boom, be right there.
4: I mean, maybe she needed a break after a whole month together.
5: Yeah.
0: Some people would call you clingy, but not us. We think it's romantic.
6: I appreciate your support, guys.
3: Yeah.
0: Okay. Well, yeah, it's a nice gesture. So you flew to Canada.
6: I flew to Canada, and I go to her apartment, and there's no answer. She's not home.
4: Oh, well, she's not expecting you, so.
0: Yeah. If you didn't tell her.
6: Right, so it's fine. I hang around for a few hours, and she never came back. So eventually, I just went to a coffee shop, and
4: Did you not, call her during this time and just randomly be like, hey, what you doing?
3: Yeah.
4: Where you at?
6: Well, eventually I did, right? So, after a while, I texted her, and I said, hey, what are you up to? I didn't say that I was in Canada.
3: Yeah. She could be like, I'm out with a friend, and you're like, oh, that's why.
4: Or I'm on a weekend getaway with my mom.
3: Oh, yeah, exactly.
6: Sure, but she didn't even answer. Didn't text me back.
3: Oh. Wait.
4: Well, but it's Canada. There's a lot of spotty cell service.
0: Yeah. All right, so she's not answering your texts.
6: She's not, and then I tried calling. She's also not picking up the phone.
0: Uh-oh.
6: So I went back to her place, and I saw a light on in the window, and I ring the doorbell, and then the light went off.
4: Mm-mm.
0: Oh, she didn't pay her electric bill.
3: The ding of the doorbell was the last of the electricity.
4: Okay, wait. Is this an apartment where you can walk straight up to her door, or are you buzzing in at the front?
3: Oh, at the gate or at the concierge?
0: These are the important details that we're investigating.
4: No, I'll tell you why I think it's important, because I want to know if she can see that you're out there. Did she see you and then flip the light off?
5: Because if I don't see you at my door, I'm shutting off my lights and pretending I'm not home, too.
3: Totally.
0: Okay.
6: Well, that's what I'm wondering is if she saw me, on a ring cam or, a camera I didn't see or something. I'm wondering if she's avoiding me.
4: Wait.
6: I just don't know what's going on.
4: So you're still there?
6: I'm still here.
0: Outside her apartment right now?
3: Yeah,
6: Well, I'm not outside. No, okay. I'm not. But, I'm here. I'm in Canada. And it's getting to the point where I just need to, get a hold of her and find out what's going on.
3: Yeah.
4: How many times have you tried to call her?
6: Like, I've tried to call her 3 or 4 times, and that never happens. Like, it never happens that she just doesn't answer. We always answer each other.
3: Yeah, or a quick text, like, I'm busy, I'll call you in a little bit.
4: You are so calm. I mean, I know she didn't know that you were coming in, but if I was in your position, I would be mad.
3: Dude, and you must have so many thoughts going through your head, like mad and sad. And
4: what are you feeling?
3: Yeah.
6: I'm more confused right now, and I just now want to know what is happening.
0: Clearly something is up because she's acting, or not even acting at all, not even responding to you.
3: What if she's getting the awesome, I'm finally home in my own bed sleep? Mm-hmm. You know when you're on vacation for a while and you finally get back to your own bed? And
0: you go into like hibernation mode for 2 weeks? Yeah.
4: I'm just crossing my fingers for an automatic light. Timers.
3: Our timers.
0: Well, whatever it is, we need to figure out a way to get you some answers.
3: Oh, man.
0: Or you'll be stuck in Canada for no reason.
3: You're Canadian.
4: I think he can go home.
0: I don't think so.
4: Oh, okay.
0: I've heard it's like a prison, but I don't
3: know.
0: This
3: is like an international negotiation.
0: Anyway, we need to think of some advice to give you. If we can get your girlfriend to answer the phone so you can figure out what is going on with your long distance boo when we come back and do your awkward Tuesday phone call in Canada right after this. Hold on.
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2: It's Tuesday.
1: It's Awkward Tuesday phone call.
3: We've got Corey on the phone who is making a long distance call from Canada as we speak. So let's make sure we drag this out as long as possible. Really rattle that cell phone bill.
4: But I think it's usually free between when you travel back and forth.
3: Is that what your cell phone company told you?
4: It is.
3: Oh.
5: Yeah. Wait, is that not the case?
4: No, you're good. You're good, baby.
6: You're roaming to Canada. You should be fine.
5: Okay.
3: We'll see.
4: This is
3: what we know. Corey is an American. His long-distance Canadian girlfriend, Sage, stayed with him for a month recently, and they had such a great time that the day after she went home, Corey hopped on a plane to go surprise her in her hometown.
4: Yeah.
3: So he's there right now.
4: Yep.
3: Been to her place several times.
4: Yeah.
3: She's not answering the door.
4: But she is turning the light off.
3: Soon as the doorbell rings. So that's a little suspicious. And now she won't even pick up his calls or his texts.
4: Yikes.
3: So something is definitely up.
4: Yeah.
3: And we never really discussed this in the first part, but how many of us in the back of their minds thought she could be cheating? Has a Canadian boyfriend and Corey is her hot young American side piece below the border.
6: That's what I thought, but I project from the thousands and thousands of second dates I've heard.
4: Oh, she's definitely got something that's up.
6: Oh, okay. Well, yeah. Corey thinks so, then yeah.
7: We really need a break from him after a month, like we said.
4: Oh, God. I mean, if it's area codes, why not country codes?
3: Different bros in country codes, yeah.
5: You guys are making me worried. I'm getting really nervous.
4: How are you not already jumping to that conclusion?
5: I'm already nervous, but I don't know. I guess I just never considered that she might have another guy.
4: Another life.
6: Well, that's good.
3: Well, we don't want to put you, like, not at ease here. We want to help you, so we need to give you some advice. Brooke, what do you think he needs to keep in mind?
4: Well, everything we just brought up, I want you to ignore.
6: Okay.
4: No, because the thing is like, maybe a lot of the signs are pointing that way right now, but those are all assumptions. And when we get her on the phone, you need to go from the very beginning, that feeling of excitement and joy to see her, right? This is a fun surprise.
6: Yes.
5: That's what it's supposed to be.
4: Yes. And if you come in all accusatory, like, who are you? Why aren't you doing this? And why aren't you picking up my phone? You're going to come off as a crazy stalker.
7: Yeah.
4: You know what I mean?
3: Even if you hear Drake in the background of the phone call when she answers, you need to pretend like nothing weird is happening.
6: He did recently drop an album. He could be around somewhere.
3: And I heard he likes it with the lights off, so...
4: That would be so Drake.
6: Oh, yeah. God, and candles everywhere.
4: Yeah. So boring.
3: Anyway, I don't know if any of this advice is actually helpful to you, Corey, but it's the best that we got.
5: Well, it's good to stay positive and remember that everything's not necessarily a disaster.
3: That's thinking like a true Canadian.
6: Stay there. Stay right there.
3: Okay, so...
4: Yeah, no matter what happens, she'll apologize for it.
3: Yeah.
4: See what they do.
3: We'll bank on that. I'm going to start dialing her number, and we'll step away and let you make your awkward call. Good luck.
6: Okay. You don't need to dial a one.
3: Oh, yes. I'm dialing international. This is weird. Okay. Just give me a second. Here we go.
8: Hello?
5: Oh, baby. Oh, my God. You answered the phone. Thank God. It's me.
8: What? Hi.
5: Hi. It's me.
8: Yeah.
4: Oh, no.
5: I mean, are you... Are you okay? I mean, I've been calling you and texting you, and you haven't been answering. So I just, what's going on?
8: I mean, I've seen your calls and your messages. I've just been taking some time to myself after my trip down to you and stuff.
5: I just missed you. I guess I gotta come clean. So, babe, after you spent your month with me, I loved every minute of it. And so I wanted to surprise you, and I came to Canada. I'm here right now.
4: Oh.
8: Hey, yay. Yeah, I know.
4: Oh.
5: You know?
8: Yeah, I saw you on my Ring camera.
4: Oh,
6: no.
5: Okay. Well, I mean, what's going on? I mean, is there like another guy? Like my friends told me just to be optimistic and positive because I thought our time was so great together.
8: No, I mean, it was great and there is no other guy. I really did enjoy our month together, but I think you need to go back to the States.
5: Oh. Well, why do I need to go back to the States? I don't understand.
8: On the plane ride back home for me, I wrote you a letter and I mailed it once I landed, and it should be arriving to you hopefully soon. And I just need you to go back to the States and read the letter, and then you can come back to Canada if you want, but it's really important that you read the letter first.
5: What? I'm trying to stay optimistic, but I mean, that sounds a lot like a breakup letter.
8: I mean, it's important for you to just go back to the States and read the letter before anything else.
5: Well, why?
8: Because, Corey, we're from two different countries, literally, and it's just, I saw how much you loved your hometown, all the home things that you have to offer. And I love Canada. I'm not going to leave my home. And I know you're not going to leave your home. So just go back home, read the letter, understand what's in the letter.
5: Okay, well, let me propose something, because I'm kind of pulling a John Cusack under your window right now. So can you maybe, like, just tell me what's in the letter and we can have that whole conversation quicker?
6: What?
4: Wait, you're at her apartment?
3: Yeah, the John Cusack reference wasn't very strong.
6: Yeah, you got to explain that a little bit.
5: Well, yeah, I mean, I walked back over. I'm just
8: Corey,
5: here.
8: Wait. Corey, what's going on? Oh, who are these people?
3: I think she's hearing us, Corey.
6: Oh, yeah, she can hear us now.
5: I'm so sorry. I didn't know what to do, and you weren't answering, so it's like a radio show, and people... They call people, and then people answer.
3: And yeah. We're called Brooke and Jeffrey sometimes. In the morning.
6: Good morning.
8: Hi.
6: Hi.
3: Hey.
6: Sorry, this is awkward.
5: I just didn't know what to do, babe. And, like, I really care about you. And, I mean, I know we, like, talked about, like, moving to the U.S. And, I mean, what's wrong with the U.S.? Like, I thought we had a great time. Like, we went to sporting events, went to the... Cheesecake. I took you to Applebee's, babe.
4: Oh,
3: yeah.
6: Come on. I want to start chanting USA right now.
4: You showed her all our secrets.
3: Yeah.
6: Oh, yeah.
3: I dare you to find one bad thing about the United States of America.
6: Yeah, you show her Cracker Barrel, she'll never go back.
4: No, it's the endless shrimp at Red Lobster you got to get her to. That's where his mistake was.
3: Okay. Sorry, we're I know we're joking around a lot, Sage.
4: Especially because Canada has most of those chains.
6: Yeah. Also.
3: But Corey obviously feels very strongly about you. He's there right now.
8: I mean, like I said to him, he's a great guy. We had a great time, but everything that I need to say is in the letter. I'm not going to air everything out with the radio station. Like, this is just bonkers. Like, is this what you Americans do? Like, I can't understand.
3: Yeah, we do like kind of weird stuff.
4: Yeah, we don't like privacy.
3: And also letters are not really our thing, so.
4: No, but that's nice. I mean, at least she's like thinking about it now instead of a year into this or 2 years into this where suddenly you realize she won't move.
5: Look, babe, you're so important to me. What if we split the difference? Let's hang out in Mexico.
4: Hey.
7: Ooh, I like it.
3: Yes.
4: I mean, Sage, you'll have a lot better tan there.
7: Yeah.
3: I've always thought right in the middle of United States and Canada was Mexico.
4: Well, just a little detour.
6: Bridging the gap.
4: Remember.
3: Geography, not American strong suit.
8: You know, guys, I really appreciate you trying for Corey and I to get back together or whatever. But honestly, like, I've already said too much that I've wanted to say already. It's in the letter. That's all I'm going to say. He needs to go back to the States and just leave me in Canada.
4: Oof. Oh, this letter.
6: This letter, yeah. I want to read it.
4: I think it's just going to be sad.
6: Yeah,
3: I don't think you want to open that letter.
5: Yeah, I'm not really looking forward to reading this letter. I got to be honest.
6: Maybe just accept your fate.
4: Maybe before the letter, go get some ice cream.
3: Put on some Drake.
4: Yeah.
5: I would normally go to a Cheesecake Factory, but that's kind of ruined now.
6: Oh, no. Cheesecake Factory for
4: One girl did it for you?
3: Jeez.
6: Wow. Dang, bro.
3: Okay. Well, Sage, I mean, we appreciate you answering and opening up to us and being honest.
4: Yeah,
3: so.
4: You got to respect that.
3: Yeah.
6: Yeah.
3: It's classic Canadian, man. Yeah. Just super friendly.
4: Yeah, direct to the point.
6: Dang, I want to be Canadian.
3: I know. I kind of want to date Sage now.
5: Hey. Wait a minute.
3: Oh, I'm kidding, Corey. Dave Clemens and the Humane Society of Central Oregon brings you the Pet of the Week.
6: Aww. All right.
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0: Baker as your local news headlines. Yeah. 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
14: Good morning. The Trump administration taking another step toward privatizing some airport security functions.
15: Privatization has always been a part of the TSA construct.
14: That's TSA's deputy administrator saying a new program called TSA Gold Plus would redirect federal funds to private security companies to operate checkpoints with oversight from the TSA, but only at airports that opt in. Primary election day today, and just over 50,000 voters in Deschutes County have turned in their ballot. That's about a 30% return of the county's eligible voters. 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Warming up with a high near 70 today. I'm Bill Baker. 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

0: wake up in the craft beer capital of the world.
1: Oh, my God. 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
1: Yeah.
0: But for Brooke, she's throwing out the tub of protein powder in favor of a tub of cheese curds.
3: That is right, baby. Gets the job done. Tastes a lot better.
0: Yeah, she's saying goodbye energy snacks and flapjacks. Hello, Bordeaux and Merlot.
1: Oh.
0: In fact, she was so hyped up for this next match, she ran right over to her desk and slammed back a 12-stacker of Reese's Peanut Butter Cups.
2: Whoa. Wow, dude. Brooke.
1: All at one time.
0: That's right. Because that's how you fuel like a champion.
3: That is right, Jeffrey.
0: For another action-packed round of trivia coming up at 8:10.
4: Hey, it's Brooke and Jeffrey in the morning.
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0: Alex is back with us today. He's played once, tied once. Ooh. So it wasn't quite enough last time. Alex, what lessons did you learn from your first go against Brooke?
1: I had to try not to be so nervous. I was kind of in my head. Thought too much.
0: Yes, too much thinking. Yes. So, Alex, maybe to help you get all the nerves out, if you want to, like, scream right now over the phone, call me a bad name, we're taping this, I promise you, you'll feel better. You might even win.
1: Jeffrey, your songs suck.
2: That was kind of first.
3: That was below the belt.
4: I mean, you had that, like, loaded, ready to go.
3: Dang,
0: right.
3: Alex.
0: You know, I mean, I feel like I agree with you, but, like, it's the way that you said it.
3: You need a hug?
0: No.
3: Are you going to cry?
0: I'm going to be okay.
3: Are you?
0: Well, make it through, Alex. Look how...
3: I don't even know if I should leave you alone in the room with Alex. He's
4: We didn't listen to whatever you sang today, either. Okay. So how do you like that?
1: I try to sing along with you, Jeff. I can't keep up. You're actually really good at it.
0: On the positive side, you don't sound nervous anymore, so I think it actually works. So let's get to the game. You got 30 seconds to answer as many questions as possible. If you don't know one, you can insult me again, or you can just say pass. But you have to beat Brooke outright if you want to win. Are you ready?
1: I'm ready.
0: Good luck, my man. Your time starts now. Andre the Giant was born on this day in 1946. Did he weigh more or less than 500 pounds?
1: More.
0: What's the scientific name for an animal that's only active at night?
1: Nocturnal.
0: In 1940s Germany, what was the name of the secret Nazi police force?
1: SS.
0: Who did Dorothy's house land on in The Wizard of Oz?
1: The Wicked Witch of the West.
0: Mardi Gras always falls on which day of the week?
1: Fat Tuesday.
0: What's the name of the sheet-like outfit that ancient Romans typically would wear?
1: I don't know that one.
0: All right. You didn't party in college, Alex? Come on now. Oh, man. All right. We're all good. Now, Brooke's going to come back in the studio, I believe. And we always ask our listeners, what are you doing this summer? Do you have any fun plans? Because we might try to steal your ideas. But Alex might be the leader here because apparently he's taking his wife to Cancun and they're doing a Captain Hook sword fight dinner.
4: What?
0: Talk to me, Alex. What is that?
1: My wife and my three kids are going down there. We're in an all-inclusive, and it's a old-school pirate ship, and it cruises around the shores of Cancun, and you eat dinner, and they swing in off of the sails and sword fight and put on a play.
4: That is so cool.
0: Oh, my God.
4: It's like the medieval dinners, but out at sea with pirates.
1: Yeah, and it's not too expensive. It was like $350 for all five of us to have dinner in a show, so it's a pretty good...
0: Oh, well, it's good to know you cheap out on your family vacations, Alex.
3: Do they make you walk the plank after dinner?
1: I hope so. That would be fun. I like jumping off a high thing.
4: No, but you got to wait 30 minutes after you eat.
0: That's fair. Good point. Alex, that sounds like it's going to be awesome. Cool. So you enjoy that. Now it's Brooke's turn. Brooke, are you ready?
3: Yes.
0: Your time starts now. Andre the Giant was born on this day in 1946. Did he weigh more or less than 500 pounds?
3: Less.
0: What's the scientific name for an animal that's only active at night?
3: Nocturnal.
0: In 1940s Germany, what was the name of the secret Nazi police force?
3: The SS.
0: Who did Dorothy's house land on in The Wizard of Oz?
3: The Wicked Witch of the West.
0: Mardi Gras always falls on which day of the week?
3: Thursday.
0: What is the name of the sheet-like outfit ancient Romans typically would wear?
3: Toga.
0: There we go.
4: Got it, man.
0: I know. Now, let's go to the scoreboard. We're going to see how you both did with our own Jose.
5: I tried just one chili and it set my mouth on fire and I had to drink a 2-liter of Mountain Dew.
0: Bolaños.
4: I always remember the day I saw that for the first time.
0: Classic.
4: Alex! You got 3 correct today.
3: Dude, I think Fat Tuesday screwed me.
4: Oh, you just remembered.
3: Dude,
4: what am I doing? I can confirm you got that wrong, Brooke.
3: Yes.
4: Alex got 3. Brooke, only 2.
3: Oh, man.
0: Oh, my gosh. Alex, your outburst at the beginning of this segment worked.
4: It worked.
0: You beat Brooke. Congratulations, man.
1: Thank you. I'm very happy.
0: Let's go over the answers.
3: He's just going to come back to the show and insult us all every time.
0: Whatever works. Let's go over the answers for everybody. Andre the Giant was born on this day in 1946. He weighed more than 500 pounds.
4: That's wild.
0: 520 pounds is usually where he's safe.
4: A beer can in his hand. Dude. It looks like a little tiny like shot glass.
0: So impressive.
3: What we should talk about is how impressive his mother is for giving birth to a person like that.
4: The big baby.
3: Yes.
0: That was a one and done sort of situation. Yeah. She's like, that was enough for me. The scientific name for an animal only active at night is nocturnal. In 1940s Germany, the secret Nazi police force was known as the Gestapo.
4: Or the
0: SS. Okay. So we also accepted that.
4: Yeah.
0: Dorothy's house landed on the Wicked Witch of the East.
3: Oh, I knew that.
4: Makes you
0: and
4: think, though.
0: The Wicked Witch of the West tried to avenge her for the rest of the movie.
3: I'll get you, my pretty.
4: And your little dog, too.
0: It's nice that you called her pretty. Mm-hmm. She didn't have to say that.
4: Sweet.
0: Really, really nice. Mardi Gras always falls on Fat Tuesday.
3: Yeah, that's what ruined me today. Mm-hmm.
0: And the sheet-like outfit Romans would typically wear in ancient Rome are togas.
4: Yes.
0: Alex, you didn't even need that one to beat Brooke, so congratulations. Just for playing, we're going to throw you some Brooke and Jeffrey swag.
4: Okay.
1: Awesome. Sounds great.
3: Well, Alex, are
4: Alex,
3: you though?
4: You called Brooke dumb pretty much by beating her, and then you insulted Jeff.
6: She's just not that good at trivia.
4: Why don't you just end it off and roast me?
6: No, you're too sensitive. You'll cry.
4: I am not too sensitive. Don't you call me too sensitive.
0: Uh-oh. Look what you did, Alex.
3: You do know us too well.
0: Awesome, man. Well, congratulations, dude. Enjoy your trip to Cancun with your family, and then come back and play again soon, all right?
6: Thank you. I will.
0: We're going to do a phone tap right after this.
7: I love this. Every Thursday right here on the Peak 104.1 at 10:50 in the morning, okay? Ooh. Dan Denning, the water conservation manager for the City of Bend, is here to share water wise tips.
0: Oh, water tips on Thirsty Thursday.
7: Yes. That's it. And you can also check out waterwisetips.org.

0: Thanks for waking up with Brooke and Jeffrey in the morning on the Peak 104.1.
1: Yeah.
2: I know it's time for a phone tap. It's Brooke and Jeffrey in the morning. But if you listen to our whole show, if you can stomach that, there is a segment that we do where Brooke plays listeners in trivia.
1: I don't get to that part of the show.
3: You don't?
1: I check out mentally.
2: Most people don't.
3: And you keep score for it.
1: No. Oh, that's right.
3: Yeah.
2: I will say, it's very popular.
1: Yeah.
2: Shockingly.
1: It actually is. And all kidding aside.
3: I mean, honestly, why always the backhanded compliment?
1: No, he's saying because it's true.
2: I don't like the fact that you leave that segment for half of it and it's the most popular. That makes me feel bad.
3: Wow.
2: That's not a good look.
3: I'm always right.
2: Anyway, this lady got on a list to play that trivia game.
3: Yeah.
2: And she's been bragging to her coworker that she's going to get to play against Brooke on the radio soon.
3: What did you do to her?
2: Well, that was a mistake because her coworker reached out to us saying, can you prank her before she gets to play Brooke?
3: Oh, no.
2: Interesting. Pranking a fan of the show. How do we do that?
1: Oh, no,
2: we're
1: no
2: going to try in your phone tap right now.
4: Hello?
5: Hey, is this Katie?
4: Yeah, who's this?
5: Hey, this is Jeff from Brooke and Jeffrey in the Morning.
4: No way.
1: And me.
5: Jose's here too.
6: Hi.
4: Oh my God, are you serious?
5: Yeah. So we heard that you wanted to play Brooke in trivia.
4: So bad. I really do. That is my favorite segment. My turn. Pick me.
5: Okay.
4: Pick me.
5: Well, look, we want to have you on to play.
4: Okay. I'm going to be so jealous.
5: The thing is, we've done some meetings and we've decided the trivia game with Brooke, we're gonna hit pause on that segment for just a little bit.
4: What? Mm-hmm. What? No, why?
5: Honestly, I like certain aspects of it too, except for the Brooke part. But
4: what?
5: We're trying something completely different in its spot.
4: I don't. Oh.
5: It's called Guess the Easiest Song Ever.
1: Yeah!
5: Blow It or Know It edition.
4: Okay, well, that sounds easy.
5: Okay,
1: it is.
4: But I mean, gosh, you guys, I'm going to miss. I want Brooke back.
1: Oh, Brooke will be here.
5: Yeah.
1: She's fine.
5: Nobody can get rid of her. She's like a cockroach. So,
4: I'm
5: just kidding. You know, the game, though, is really, really fun. You just guess the song. If you get it right, you might win a prize. But like the title says, it's super, super easy. You're going to know them right away.
4: Okay,
5: so let's get it started. I'm recording it right now. Guess this super easy song. Jose's whistling it. And stop.
1: Oh.
4: Oh my God.
5: I know, it's probably too easy.
1: I went too long.
4: It's not that easy.
5: Oh, come on now, you know this one.
4: I do?
5: Famous easy song.
4: Okay.
5: Heard it a million times.
4: Is it something from Taylor Swift, maybe?
5: What? Really?
4: Wait.
5: Katie.
4: It's not easy.
5: That's the Macarena.
4: What?
1: Duh.
4: That doesn't sound like the Macarena.
5: Jose has been practicing his whistle on that for like a week. That's definitely what it is.
1: Yeah, like remember that part that goes, hey, Macarena, I...
4: Guys, that was really hard.
1: Are you overthinking because it's so easy?
4: Maybe.
5: That's probably what it is. You're psyching yourself out.
4: But also, maybe he can't whistle.
5: Okay, I'm going to ignore that, and we're just going to go to song number two.
4: Okay.
5: Super easy song, Blow It or Know It. And stop. What's that song, Blow It or Know It?
4: Jingle Bells?
5: Jingle?
4: I have no idea. It could be anything.
5: Katie.
1: Darn.
5: Katie, that was the Macarena again.
4: It was not.
5: You had just heard it. I thought the second time around you would just click immediately.
1: God, that's what I thought too.
4: Is this a joke? This is crazy.
5: It is crazy that you didn't get it because you just heard it last time.
4: No. It's not about me getting it. It's about you guys not getting it right. This game sucks.
1: What?
5: Whoa.
1: I'm sorry.
5: Okay, wait a second. Are you sure the game sucks or is it you who sucks?
4: Excuse me.
5: Because you're not getting any of these super easy songs right.
4: I'm the listener. I'm a fan. I gave it my best try.
5: Maybe your best needs to be a little bit better.
1: Better than best.
4: Okay? Oh, my God.
5: I know it's already super easy, but I'm going to make it even easier for the next one. I'm going to give you multiple choice. This one is either Despacito or the theme song from the Andy Griffith Show in 1947.
1: Oh, dude, what is this?
5: I know. I'm basically giving it away, but ready and go. All right, stop.
4: Oh. Is that the Macarena again?
5: I gave you multiple choice and you went with Macarena?
1: We already did that
4: one. This game is rigged. You guys, it's totally impossible. I can't believe you're doing this.
5: Katie. That's your own doubts seeping in. Don't let that happen.
1: That's not the truth.
4: I don't have doubts. You guys are being asshole.
1: Wow.
5: Katie.
1: Wow.
5: All right.
1: What? Whoa.
5: Look, the only person who you should be calling a name like that is probably your coworker, Jenny, who set you up for this prank call.
4: What?
1: Yeah, Jenny.
5: Yeah. Be mad at Jenny because what we're doing here isn't a trivia game.
4: Are you kidding me?
5: Yeah, we're doing a phone tap on you, Katie.
4: Oh, God. Jenny.
5: Yeah, Jenny set you up and said you were bragging to her that you were going to get to play trivia on our show, so she wanted us to mess with you.
4: Oh, my God. I'm going to kill her.
5: You started to get pretty angry towards the end there.
4: Oh, my God. I thought I was playing your horrible game.
5: You were playing it. Horribly.
4: Well, it's terrible. Don't change it.
1: But hold on. Can we talk about you offending the world's best whistler?
5: Yeah.
1: Me?
5: That Macarena was spot on.
1: Thank you, Jeff.
4: That was not spot on. Oh, my God.
6: Brooke and Jeffrey in the morning. Central Oregon's best music all day.
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0: Yeah.
1: It's Brick and Jeffrey. We're a new way to wake up with the beat on 104.1.
2: Nowadays, you can find some weird stuff on the internet.
3: Yeah.
2: And when I say weird, I mean glow-in-the-dark toilet rolls with a yodeling pickle. Weird.
4: Why do I feel like that's going to be my mom's next Christmas present?
1: Yeah.
4: Like,
1: yeah.
3: Oh, yodeling pickle.
2: You can even find dates on there, baby. But how are they going to find you? That's the question. And one of our listeners went down that rabbit hole, and what she found changed the whole way she approached online dating.
3: Oh.
2: Today, she's going to tell us the secret trick that she learned to get herself more swipes. So, why is she reaching out to us exactly?
3: Yeah.
2: I guess we'll find out in your second date update, Extra Weird Edition, coming up next. Dave Clemens and the Humane Society of Central Oregon brings you the Pet of the Week. 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

0: The Peak 104.1. Thanks for making us feel so welcome, Central Oregon. Yeah. So make sure you tell a friend about Brooke and Jeffrey in the morning. There's a lot of confusing information out there about how to attract a mate online.
1: Why'd you say mate, bro? Yeah, that's weird.
0: That's what the video says. How to catch your mate.
2: Is that what you're Googling? Is that why you're Googling?
0: Maybe that's why the information is so bad.
3: He printed out a how-to sheet from Yahoo. Can you tell? It's right in front of it.
0: It's so conflicting, though. Yeah. Like, it's like, be super clear with your intentions, but also be mysterious and coy. Make sure to be super funny and playful, but don't be jokey, or they're going to think you're not serious.
3: What doesn't make sense,
4: Jeff? Show them who you really are,
0: even if you run a puppy mill. Let them know.
2: Girls love puppies.
0: And one of our listeners says she got swept up in the confusion of how to maximize your dating profile.
1: But
0: in the end, I guess it turned out to be a good thing for her.
3: Well, I don't know. She's on the phone with us. Yeah. So
0: let's figure it out. Cynthia, welcome to the show. Tell us what happened.
5: Hi, guys. So good to be here.
3: Oh, well, that's good, Cynthia. Look at you. Try an extra hard again.
5: Yeah.
0: So what happened? How did you get swept up in the confusion of the online dating?
5: Well, Google is free, but it's a jungle.
3: Wait, you ask Google for advice instead of, like, your friends?
0: What should she ask?
3: Her friends.
0: Bing? Oh.
3: No, I feel like you should run your profile by your friends and see what they think, if it's showing you in the best light or not.
1: Oh, that's a good
5: point. Well, we get there eventually. So I'm looking up all these different ways on how I can get more matches with online dating. And some of the things I found were that if your profile picture has your hair out of your face, you're 27% more likely to get a match.
3: Yeah, unless you have an ugly face.
1: Sorry about her.
0: Is that what the problem is, Cynthia? Can you confirm that for Brooke over here?
1: I shaved my head and no one's matching.
3: Did no one else think that?
1: I didn't.
4: I didn't think that. I was thinking it was big on TikTok for all. They said guys like hair up more than down gets attention.
1: So
0: 27% more likely if you have your hair up out of your face.
5: Right. And what else? 76% more likely if you have a teeth smile, if you smile with your teeth.
0: That's assuming you have all your teeth in there, right, bro? You're not missing a few.
3: I smile with my gums. I got a real gummy smile.
1: That's only because your ratio.
3: Yeah.
1: Right?
0: Okay. Anything else?
5: This is one from my side that I also find to be pretty true. If you're alone in your pictures, no friends, no one else in the photo, you're 60% more likely to get a match.
1: More likely? There's been times where I'm swiping and I'm like, what girl is the girl? Because every picture is her friend.
0: That's part of the fun, Jose. It's like, ooh, spin the wheel, roulette. Who am I going to get?
4: I think okay alone is fine. Just all group is weird.
1: Yeah.
4: Like, all group ones
1: every single one.
3: So wait, what'd you go with? Did you do some group, some solo? Did you do all
1: That's
3: one
1: you
3: way?
1: Do.
5: Well, no, I did all just single photos of me because I find that when I'm swiping for guys, if I have to guess who you are in the photo, I'm not going to. I'm just going to swipe.
0: Okay. Yeah. So did you take all that advice?
5: Yeah. So I tried it and I forgot nothing after a week. Nothing?
1: Really?
5: I mean, you know, there were like weirdos, of course, and like guys that weren't very interested.
1: Yeah.
3: So what'd you change? What'd you do to change your luck?
0: Well, she couldn't change her face up, Brooke. Like,
3: it's
0: not very nice to tell her to get surgery before.
1: Yeah, what'd you do? New eyes?
0: I don't know. Can we like move off of that and maybe get to
1: Brooke.
0: How did you change your dating profile?
3: That's what I asked,
0: you asked, what did you change about yourself?
1: It was the way you said it, Brooke.
0: We all knew. So what happened?
5: So I just ended up asking my friend what she thought of what I had uploaded.
1: Brooke, actually, that's exactly what you said.
3: What'd your friend say?
5: She said I looked like a velociraptor.
3: No!
1: Oh, you got roasted.
3: Were you baring your teeth or smiling?
5: She kept saying that I had such big teeth and that with my hair pulled back, like my forehead was so big.
3: How dare she? Are you mad or are you like, I can see it?
5: I mean, I was humbled for sure.
3: Okay.
0: I'm trying to figure out who's meaner, your friend or Brooke.
1: I know.
3: I would never say that to my friend.
0: No, not to their face, no.
3: Oh, my God.
0: Oh, wow. Okay, so she gave you a few tips to change stuff?
5: That was kind of all she said. I guess her tough love pushed me to kind of just go back to the drawing board and just go back to what I was already doing.
3: Okay.
1: Her advice is like, just start looking for a dinosaur.
3: Are we ever going to get a date here? Or are we, like, what happened?
5: Well, so I ended up just just posting what I felt was right for me.
3: Good.
5: I ended up getting a date with this guy, Aaron.
3: Okay.
1: Hey, oh, cool. Congrats.
5: Yeah, we ended up texting. We went out for like pizza and wine and stuff. Fun. And it's funny because I told him about, you know, my experience with trying to update my profile. And that was kind of the topic of conversation for most of the night. We laughed about it and ended up taking pictures of each other, you know, in dinosaur poses. It was
3: Oh, my God.
1: I love it. See, good sense of humor, embrace it, and now you bonded.
0: Although everybody else in the pizza parlor was like, what the heck is going on?
1: Screw them. They're in their own world. Oh, my God. I love it.
3: Your pet names for each other are already Raptor. A little Raptor.
5: Yes.
0: Okay. So what's happened since then?
5: I haven't been able to hang out with him in like a month. That was like a month ago.
3: It sounds like you've been texting. It just hasn't lined up.
5: Yeah, like your schedules haven't lined up. You haven't been able to find a good time. And I don't know. I'm getting a little discouraged. Yeah. I felt like, you know, we lost a bit of momentum. And I was just wondering if you guys could give me some advice or help me out a little bit with
3: it. Oh, gosh.
0: Yeah. Well, Brooke's going to tell you to change the way your voice sounds. No. So maybe you don't want to ask us for advice.
3: I wasn't talking about her, okay? You sound amazing. You sound fun. You sound funny and self-deprecating.
0: I know, but what about her, Brooke? I know me, but what about her? You know what? We're just going to call this guy Aaron for you when we come back and do your second date update right after this. Hold on.
6: 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Central Oregon's best music all day. 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

0: Hey, Central Oregon. Hey. It's Brooke and Jeffrey in the morning. 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
1: On the phone with us today.
2: You are not playing this song.
3: Oh my God.
1: Is a woman who just updated her dino dating profile.
3: No.
1: Majestic Cynthiasaurus Rex.
0: Dinosaurs she could have been compared to.
1: That's true.
0: Okay.
1: We're going to call her C-Rex for short.
3: No.
1: Or maybe just Cynthia, which is her normal name, her human name. But the reason why we're poking fun about it is because she found an article online with all these tips about what types of pictures you should take if you want to get better matches on dating sites. And she found some ideas where you're supposed to pull your hair back, show more teeth, that's supposed to get more guys to swipe on you. But after a week online with no matches, her friend told her the truth. The reason no guys are biting is because you look like a velociraptor.
3: Yeah, looks like you bite.
0: But listen, the most ferocious of the dinosaurs.
1: Yes.
0: Oh, and with a very muscular build.
3: Not a compliment.
1: I don't know if that made it any better. And doesn't look like that normally. It's just with the new hair back do and the teeth bearing poses, it came across dino-like.
0: Yeah, but she finally realized she just needed to be herself.
1: That was the good part. But it ended up being the topic of conversation on her date with a guy named Aaron. They had a great time together. Problem is, that was a month ago, and now she needs our help to get things jump-started once again. Brooke, I'm afraid to even go to you.
0: Why?
1: Because every time you say something, it comes out offensive. But what do you want to say to
3: you
1: Cretaceous Cynthia over here?
0: No, I think it's good, Cynthia, that you and him have been talking. You've been trying to get something nailed down. I know it feels like maybe the... What is it called? Momentum.
3: Has
0: dulled a little bit.
1: That's exactly what she said at the end of last thing. You're just repeating her.
0: Listen, I just don't want you to come off as too needy.
1: Oh, okay.
0: You know, like, this is your only option because it's not, right?
3: Yeah, you're wanted.
4: Well, it might be our only option,
1: Yeah.
3: No, but we don't want to steer that.
1: Cynthia, can you dial down the desperate needy vibes that you're giving towards Brooke right now?
5: Oh my gosh. No problem. I don't mean to come off super needy. I don't think you are.
0: Not.
3: We're messing.
0: You know, don't bring up again the fact that you weren't getting a lot of matches.
1: Because that's what a needy person would do.
3: Just don't be thirsty.
0: You want to make it sound like this last month has been so packed, and oh my God, I totally forgot to call you.
3: Okay,
0: I'm going to have a radio station do it.
3: Squeeze you in, maybe.
0: Yeah, exactly.
1: I texted you 20 times by accident.
0: I mean, maybe even if he says yes to a date, maybe you tell him that you're maybe available.
3: Oh,
1: it's been so long since Brooke has gone on a real first date.
0: It actually was the time of the dinosaurs. Okay. The last time I went on a first date.
3: Brooke's like, tell him you hate him.
0: Yeah. I don't know if that would turn you on, Jose.
1: We're going to cut the advice segment of this short and just call Aaron for you. How does that sound, C-Rex?
3: Come on.
1: Here we go.
3: You should have let Alexis do the advice.
1: I'm just kidding. Here we go. Let's call him.
6: Hello, thanks for calling. This is Aaron.
0: Oh. Is you run a business?
1: Aaron, what a formal way to answer.
0: Don't have to ask who it is.
1: Yeah. I was not expecting that. We're a radio show.
0: And you're welcome for calling.
3: Yeah, thanks for answering.
6: A radio show.
1: Yeah. We're called Brooke and Jeffrey in the Morning. And we're doing a segment right now, hoping that you'll be a part of it. It's too late. You're already a part of it. So buckle up.
0: Buckle up.
6: What is this about?
1: Perfect. This is about your dating life, actually. About a month ago,
6: You
1: went out with one of our listeners named Cynthia.
6: Cynthia.
0: You guys went to pizza and beer, I think.
1: Wine,
0: pizza and wine.
1: Alcohol.
0: That's right. Yeah.
6: I remember Cynthia. Oh, yeah. We had a good time. That was a good date. Yeah.
3: Oh, that's so great to hear. That's a good reaction.
1: That is kind of nice to hear because we're all confused, and we're trying to help her figure out if there's a reason why you're not getting back to her and wanting to see her again, if that's even true.
6: Yeah, well...
1: Because she's super busy right now.
0: Yeah, that's right, Jeff.
3: That's right, yeah.
0: Thank you.
1: Yeah, trying to pencil you in somewhere.
6: Oh, she's busy? That's, that's probably good. Actually, I'm kind of busy, too. Really busy.
0: Yeah, what are you so busy with?
6: Well, other dates, as it turns out.
0: Oh. That was blunt. Okay.
1: I mean,
3: expect that
0: that's
3: answer.
0: Fine.
1: You guys aren't serious.
0: Yeah,
3: good for you, man.
0: Other like second date, third dates, or just all first dates?
6: Well, a heck of a lot of first dates, really. A couple of second dates. Yeah, it's all really new for me, I have to say. And
0: what is?
6: All the attention that I'm getting online. from my profile.
1: It happened all of a sudden?
6: Yeah, I don't know how much she told you about the date, but we were joking around. We just ended up taking these funny pictures.
0: Oh, yeah. Oh, she mentioned that. Like dinosaurs.
3: Yeah. We're having a great time.
1: Because that was like what she tried on her dating profile before and like was laughing about it.
6: Well, yeah. And that's what we were doing in the photos. And they turned out pretty funny. And just kind of as a goof after the date, I put one of the photos of me up on my profile. And
0: you acting like a dinosaur?
6: Yeah. And it was a hit.
0: What?
6: I struck gold. Go figure. I started getting all these hits that like I've never gotten before.
3: Wow.
6: I'm getting all this attention.
0: Well, you're in some dinosaur algorithm?
2: I need to see the photo.
3: It's the fact that he's with somebody. That's a proven fact.
0: What? No, they were taking pictures of each other.
1: Was it just you or was it both of you?
6: It was just me. But it was all the tips and tricks and everything that she was talking about. I pulled my hair back. I showed my teeth and my smile. And
1: wait, so so those things work for guys but not for girls?
2: Or maybe just when you do them right.
1: Is it just face shape?
6: I don't know what it was. I put one photo up and I get all this attention.
0: Oh my God.
1: This is really crazy. But you know who would be really interested to learn this information?
0: Yeah.
1: Is actually Cynthia herself, who just happens to be on the other line right now.
3: Hey.
0: Yeah, she already heard it.
1: Yeah, she's hearing this.
6: She's not listening, is she?
0: Yeah.
1: Yeah, she's listening, and she wants to talk to you right now, Aaron.
6: Oh, no, no.
1: Yeah. Cynthia?
5: Aaron, I am shocked.
0: Oh.
5: I basically put you on.
3: Yeah, you did. You wingmanned him.
0: God.
6: Yeah, you deserve most of the credit. You took the picture.
1: Okay.
0: That's a good point. You're a really good photographer, Cynthia.
1: Kind of did him a favor.
3: Thanking her for getting you dates, bro? That's a little accidentally petty, almost.
6: Well, okay, Cynthia, remember we talked, like, dating has been really hard for me. I'm just not used to getting attention. Well, now I am. I'm just going with it. I'm sorry.
1: Okay. Well, yeah, this has got to be a little bit overwhelming to hear all this. Cynthia, how you feeling right now?
5: Honestly, I'm a little hurt. I'm kind of shocked.
3: Yeah.
5: Like, those pictures were just like joke pictures. I thought like it's kind of going to be like an inside joke between us.
0: Yeah.
5: And now other girls like them, I guess. And now you're going to see all of them instead of me when I've been, we've been in contact.
6: No, I don't want to see them instead of you. I want to see you too. I just got to wait to get an opening.
0: But Cynthia, you're really packed too, right?
3: Oh, yeah,
5: right. I have to see if I can fit you into my schedule as well. Yeah.
1: Oh, my God.
0: That's right, Cynthia.
3: You both just don't have time for each
0: other. You know, she's not going to wait around all day, Aaron, for you to show up. This is the catch.
6: Well, I have to say, honestly, Cynthia she's a wonderful girl, and that wouldn't surprise me. I'm sure she gets a lot of attention.
0: Oh.
5: Well,
0: okay.
5: Look, if I set something up, let's say next weekend, is that something that is available for you?
1: She probably has to cancel on like 7 other guys just to make that happen for you, Aaron.
3: She has 7 dates that night.
6: Let me check my calendar.
1: Okay.
3: Which day?
5: Does next Saturday work?
6: Wait, this coming Saturday? Maybe, how about 5 weeks?
0: What?
2: Oh.
1: 5 Saturdays from
0: Aaron,
1: now? That's your only free
0: try
1: opening?
0: Try Monday.
3: Cancel
0: with whoever Saturday chick is and put Cynthia in her place,
3: Aaron.
0: There's
3: 5 Saturday girls, bro.
0: Come on.
1: I mean, 2 such highly successful daters meeting right here on this show. I mean, that's a sign that you need to be saying yes, Aaron. We'd love to send you out with Cynthia one more time if you're up for it, and we'll pay for the date.
6: Yeah, I definitely want to go out with Cynthia again, but it's going to be a while.
0: All right,
3: but he's excited.
1: Okay, I mean, Cynthia, are you still cool with that? Can you wait a little?
5: A girl can only wait so long. We'll have to see.
0: Yeah.
3: A good answer. Don't tell him yes or no.
2: We know it's yes.
1: Yeah.
6: Cynthia, in the meantime, I'm really getting a lot of practice, so that could only work in your favor.
3: Okay.
0: I don't want to know. I do not want to know practice in what. Please don't tell us.
1: No. Tell me, I want to know.
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4: Good morning. Primary election day today, and just over 50,000 voters in Deschutes County have turned in their ballot. That's about a 30% return of the county's eligible voters. The deadline to get your ballot in, 8 p.m. tonight. In a $67 billion deal, NextEra Energy plans to acquire Dominion Energy, creating the world's largest regulated utility. At the heart of the deal, AI data centers. And Democrat Senator Adam Schiff claims that doesn't go far enough. He's proposing a new bill.
5: It would say to data centers, bring your own energy and make sure that when there are changes in the grid that are necessary, that you pay for those changes.
4: NextEra says the merger will help customers in the long run. Getting ready for the three-day weekend, and it looks like the weather's going to cooperate. Our afternoon highs near 70 today and tomorrow, overnight lows in the upper 30s to lower 40s, and our daytime highs approaching 80 on Thursday through Sunday. Check it out at MyCentralOregon.com. I'm Bill Baker with Brooke and Jeffrey in the morning on The Peak 104.1.

0: Whenever you hear a story about a missing dog who finds its way back home, that's usually the big happy ending that everybody wants.
1: Yes, yeah, you're sure.
2: Safe now.
0: Well, not today. Because one of our listeners says when he lost his pup and it finally came home, that's when his life started getting really weird.
3: What?
2: No way.
0: Because afterwards he learned something so shocking, he decided the only thing to do was to move. Just so he could escape it.
2: What the heck?
3: Is he now running away from the dog?
0: We're going to find out exactly what happened in a brand new mass speaker. It's coming up at 9:10.
4: Brooke and Jeffrey in the morning. Central Oregon's best music all day.
5: Hi, this is Ed Sheeran.
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1: You don't know me.
2: A confession I can't take back.
1: I am
2: the Masked Speaker.
3: Text to 78592 says, last week I ate an entire rotisserie chicken using just my fingers while riding the bus home from work.
4: Wait, on the bus?
3: Got a lot of weird looks.
4: I bet the bus smelled better than usual.
3: Damn, that chicken was good.
4: Dude, those rotisserie chickens you can just pick up from the store.
5: That is so greasy.
4: Yeah. I know, that's why they're so good.
3: I think the weird looks were from when you were eating the mashed potatoes with your hands, too.
4: Just dipping.
3: That's weird. But you know what? You might get some strange looks on this segment, too, as you tell the world your secrets here on The Masked Speaker. But we promise to let you put your fingers wherever you like.
4: Wait a minute.
5: I don't actually promise that. That one's a Jeff exclusive.
3: Well, we'll disguise your voice while you do it to protect your identity.
4: So we won't even know who it is?
3: Nope. Yeah. That's just how I like it. And we've got a guy on the phone who's picked Jack as his fake name. So, Jack, welcome to the show, man.
6: Hey.
5: Yeah, welcome to Jeffrey's rotisserie pleasure den.
3: Hope your fingers are out because the voice changer is on. You are the mass speaker. Whenever you're ready, let's hear your confession.
6: Well, okay, so I have a dog. His name's Buster.
5: Aw.
4: I immediately love your dog.
5: We all love dogs.
4: Yeah, we're a big animal show. Well, that came out weird. Now it sounds like we got animals in the studio.
3: No, I'm going to put my fingers away now. Okay. Keep going.
5: What's going on with Buster?
6: I used to take little walks around my neighborhood, and I have this one neighbor who, she's a woman probably about in her 50s. She lived alone, but she absolutely fell in love with Buster.
5: Aww, yeah.
4: Cute.
5: Would you guys, like, stop and let her pet him and do the thing?
6: Yeah. Every time we'd walk by, she'd ask if she could pet him and, like, give him, like, scratches on her. He loved her, too.
4: So the dog would, like, see her and get excited, too.
5: Yeah.
4: That's so cute.
6: Yeah, I mean, she wasn't, like, afraid of her or anything like that, but she just so, like, happened to be outside every time that we would go for a walk.
5: Well, that kind of happens with people's schedules, right? They kind of, like, sync up. Like,
4: that's true.
5: When I would take our dog for a walk, I would often see the same people out.
4: Yeah.
5: That time of day.
4: Well, it's 8 a.m. on a Saturday or whatever.
7: In my building, you know all the neighbors with dogs.
5: Yeah.
7: Everybody knows every person.
5: Mm-hmm. It's like a routine.
4: Yeah.
6: But it got to the point where she would sometimes just like start walking with us for a little bit.
4: That's good. She gets some steps in, too. I mean,
5: is this just a call of you secretly judging her because you...
4: she's super annoying or something? Yeah. Oh, no.
6: No. And, like, I wouldn't have minded that so much. It was just that she would never talk to me.
4: Oh.
6: She would just talk to Buster.
4: I can see that.
7: That might be nicer for you. You could just put in your AirPods and walk and talk to the dog.
3: Hey, Buster, can you tell your human to, like, go away for a second so that we can bond?
6: Got to the point where I started going out like my back door because it led to an alley because I was getting so uncomfortable. Like that way I wouldn't have to like always have to walk with this person.
5: Right.
4: Your dog sees a squirrel. Don't bark. Do not bark.
5: Yeah. I mean, I get it. Like going on a walk is also kind of a peaceful reset for you as well.
4: True.
5: And maybe you just want to use that time.
6: Exactly. But that didn't last very long because she started showing up in the back alley.
4: What?
5: She's on to you.
4: What? How does she know?
6: I don't know. Like, she just was always around.
7: Like, my grandma's home all day. She knows everything that happens on her street. Yeah. You know?
4: Another great point.
7: Just watch.
4: Yeah.
3: It's a little bit weird that she's the one offering to pick up Buster's poops, though. Yeah. Like, she has her own baggie just for it.
5: I don't know. I think Buster should be flattered. He's the first dog with a stalker.
7: Yeah.
4: Instead of a walker.
3: He's got a fan. That's true.
5: Where's the confession, the big secret here?
6: Well, okay. So, one day, Buster got out.
5: Now we're thankful for her, aren't we?
7: Yeah.
6: You would think. But apparently I left my back door open and he's gone for several days. And I putting signs up around the neighborhood, you know, lost dog. I even put like a reward and one day I'm out there putting up these signs and sure enough, who comes walking across the street towards me? It's this lady with Buster. She said, oh, I just found him wandering around. You know, like, no, I don't want the reward. I just want more Buster hugs.
5: Suspicious.
3: Yeah, I know.
4: I thought she found him.
6: I mean, like, it's a good thing, but, like, I don't know that he actually got out on his own.
5: Oh.
6: Like, I I'm thoroughly convinced that this lady must have done this on purpose, right? Mm. And it sounds crazy, but I was like, I'm moving. It had gotten to be that insane.
3: Moving away from her.
4: Like, actually taking your dog for days at a time.
5: Well, that's what he thinks, yeah.
3: Possibly.
6: Yeah, that's what I think, but I don't want to be like this guy that like accuses this, you know, woman of like, you broke into my house and took my dog and stuff.
4: Yeah, then, also.
5: If you're wrong, you're the crazy one.
4: Yeah.
3: So you found a new place?
6: Yeah, I found a new place.
5: Okay.
6: And about 6 months after being in the new place, I took Buster to his vet.
3: Okay.
6: Same vet I've been going to for years. It's like a family friend.
3: Uh-huh.
6: And he asks me, he's like, hey, when did you take Buster to a different vet? And I was like, I haven't. He's like, okay, well, who microchipped him? And I've never had Buster microchipped.
3: Wait, what?
6: It turns out this lady must have had him microchipped because when he scans the tag, the ID comes up and it is her.
5: No.
6: It's her address, her information.
4: Oh my gosh. So if the dog ever gets away.
5: That's crazy.
4: They will give it back to her and not you.
6: Like, I guess so. Like, it thoroughly creeped me out.
4: That is wild.
3: Maybe she meant to put down your name, but since you never actually spoke to each other, she didn't know yours.
7: I mean, she did pay for the microchip.
4: Yeah. Actually, also.
3: Oh, my God.
5: Dude, that's crazy.
3: That's psychotic.
5: Can you have it changed or remove the microchip?
6: I had it replaced.
4: Oh.
6: So he's like, microchip is my info. It's just like, it terrified me that like she's gonna like just like show up at my new house one day. And, like, again, like, can I give Buster some hugs? And,
5: it's like single white female, but with a dog.
3: Yeah. You need to put that microchip that she had into a different dog so that she goes, like, tracks down that dog somewhere.
4: Or like a squirrel.
3: Yeah.
4: That'd be real busy.
3: Dude, that is freaky, though.
5: That's wild.
3: That's really weird.
4: Dude, if the vet wouldn't have known you for years, you would not have gotten the dog.
5: Totally.
4: Like, that's crazy.
3: How is Buster doing, by the way?
4: Yeah.
6: Oh, he's great.
3: Okay, good.
4: Don't let him out of your sight.
3: Because we have an entire rotisserie chicken here at the studio if he wants to come by.
4: Oh,
3: and he is welcome to
4: it. Chicken.
6: Yes, he would love it.
3: Okay. Well, we're glad to hear that Buster's doing good. Thank you for sharing your secret. And text in to 78592 if you have a confession you've been holding on to. We can hide your identity, mask your voice, and make you our next mass speaker. Phone tap's coming up right after this.
7: I love this. Every Thursday right here on the Peak 104.1 at 10:50 in the morning, okay? Mm-hmm. Dan Denning, the water conservation manager for the city of Bend, is here to share water-wise tips.
3: Oh, water tips on Thirsty Thursday.
7: Yes. That's it. And you can also check out waterwisetips.org. I could be

0: famous prank call out there on the internet. You've probably seen it, where a guy calls two different restaurants using two different phones and puts the speakers together and lets the restaurants just talk to each other.
1: Classic.
0: Neither of them know what's going on. And we thought maybe we could try to do something similar here. Putting together two regular people who both have complained about missing packages. One lost their headphones recently. The other didn't receive their AirPods.
2: Oh, similar then.
0: Okay. Similar, but slightly different just close enough to cause utter chaos in your phone tap right now.
3: Hello?
0: Hi, this is Jammer from Customer Care. Is this Mike?
3: Yes, it is.
0: Hi, Mike. We got a message here saying that one of your packages went missing recently.
3: Yes, I definitely sent in my request to
0: what
3: happened to my Bose headphones.
0: Okay, so I'm just going to connect you with a specialist, and absolutely, I think she will be able to help you figure all this out, all right?
3: Thank you.
0: Okay, please hold. Okay, so he's on hold now. I'm just going to talk to another person. Similar issue. Let's dial her up.
4: Hello?
0: Hey, this is Jammer from Customer Care. Am I speaking with Kate?
4: Yes, yes, this is her. Finally, you guys called.
0: Hey, Kate, I do apologize about that. We received your message saying that you had a package that was taken or went missing.
4: Yes, yes, yes, that was me. Thank you.
0: Okay, so I do have your order number here. I just need you to confirm what was inside that package.
4: Yes, I had some AirPods that I had ordered.
0: Got it. And actually, I have a specialist who's going to be able to help you with that, and we'll get everything settled. Can I connect you?
4: Absolutely. Thank you.
0: Great. Please hold.
3: Hello?
4: Hello?
3: Hello?
4: Yes, hi. You all had called to help locate the AirPods that I ordered.
3: What? No. What are you... No.
4: I need to locate... There was a package that was delivered with AirPods, and you all called because you had heard that I was trying to get it located.
3: That's not making any sense. No, because you called me like you're supposed to be the next person.
4: I didn't call you. I was...
3: What?
4: Yeah, they said that I was going to be connected to somebody who was going to help me with this, and now I'm connected to you, I guess? What is going on?
3: I don't work for the company.
4: Why are you yelling at me? Okay.
3: I'm not yelling at you. You're the one with the attitude.
4: Oh. Okay, this is not the way that somebody from should be speaking to me.
3: I don't work for Amazon. I've been telling you that.
4: Oh, okay, yeah. What, now you're not a customer service person? Like,
3: well, you don't believe me? Like, I'm telling the truth. I don't work here.
4: Whatever third-party contracting service they got to help me, I don't know.
3: I'm not the service.
4: Okay, what the hell is going on? What is this?
3: I want to know what happened to my headphones, and they sent me to you. And now you think I work for the company, and I don't.
4: Oh, my God. They're not... headphones, they're AirPods, there's a difference. Look, I don't even want to hang up right now because it's so hard to get connected to a human being. So could you please transfer me to the right person?
3: How would I do that? I don't know how to do that.
4: What, they didn't train you? You don't know how to use a phone?
3: I don't work there.
4: Oh my God, this is ridiculous. Okay, whatever.
3: Oh my God, so impossible. You don't listen.
4: You.
0: Hey, Mike, Kate, hey, it's Jammer from Customer Care.
4: Jammer from Customer Care.
3: Jammer.
4: Okay.
0: Yeah, so the thing that's happening right now is this isn't actually the customer service line. It's the line to a radio show called Brooke and Jeffrey in the Morning that does these prank phone calls.
4: What?
0: Yes.
4: Oh, my God.
0: So you're on the radio right now being pranked.
4: Oh, silly. Oh, my God, no.
3: This is insane.
0: I'm so sorry to do this, but we got separate requests to prank each of you about different package delivery problems that you're both having.
4: Oh, my God. For real?
0: We thought it'd be funny to just connect the two of you and let it play out. See if you guys could help each other with your lost packages.
4: Oh, my God. This is so funny.
3: I'm so sorry for getting mad at you. I'm sorry for losing my...
0: We thought it'd be funny to just connect the two of you and let it play out. See if you guys could help each other with your lost packages.
4: Oh, my God. This is so funny.
3: I'm so sorry for getting mad at you.

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4: It's Brooke and Jeffrey in the morning, and we have a show mascot here, a beloved, amorous little turtle named Humper.
3: Yes.
4: Which you'll hear him during laser stories all the time. But if, God forbid, anything ever happens to Humper.
3: Why would you even say such a thing?
4: I said, God forbid.
3: Okay.
4: I think we've got a new backup mascot ready to go.
5: It's kind of rude to Humper, but okay. Yeah.
4: Sorry, Humper. Close your ears, but it's a 2,000-pound sea lion named Chonkers.
3: Oh, but it's Chonkers.
4: Here's a picture of him if you haven't seen it. Right now, a record amount of tourists are flocking to San Francisco's Pier 39 to catch a glimpse of the massive tubby sea creature.
3: Dude, the other seals are next to him, and it looks like he's like the Shaquille O'Neal.
6: I don't know if they are babies.
4: He dwarfs them in size because he's, again, 2,000 pounds. Most sea lions weigh around 500 to 600 pounds. So Chonkers is quadruple the normal size.
6: It's like an 800 sea lion.
4: Researchers say he's as big as a Volkswagen.
3: That's crazy. Whoa. He should be a professional athlete if they have any of those in the sea lion world.
4: Yeah, in the circus, I think they do.
3: Good point.
4: Spin some balls.
3: Yeah.
4: But they don't know exactly where Chonkers came from. They think he came from either Washington or Oregon and swam down.
3: Okay. Yeah.
4: Well, hotter sea lions live in California.
6: Trying to
4: get that action.
6: I see.
4: But it's causing a whole thing where tourists are showing up to the pier super early every morning just to catch a glimpse of him. One of the visitors said it's endearing watching him try to snuggle up with the other sea lions for warmth.
3: And also maybe dangerous.
7: Yeah, I don't care.
4: But he's trying so hard to fit in. He just takes up so much space.
3: Oh, Chonkers.
4: But today, in honor of Chonkers, let's try to squeeze our fat necks into the shock collar for the shock collar question of the day with our digital producer. Some know him as Jake. Not Chonkers, just Jake.
8: Some do. Today we bow down to our peanut butter and chocolate overlords because it's National I Love Reese's Day. Invented back in 1928 by a former dairy farmer named Harry Burnett Reese, the first peanut butter cup was created in his basement, and it eventually blew up into the number one best-selling candy in America.
3: How did I know that this was a family I could have married into? Oh.
4: Every good invention started in a basement.
8: They generate over $2 billion in sales per year.
3: Wow.
6: Oh, my gosh. And that's just from Brooke.
3: Yeah.
8: You're right, Jose, because no candy is more sacred to the people who work on this show.
4: Mm-hmm.
6: And seriously.
8: In fact, Brooke has made it very clear to her family that if her house was on fire, she would save the Reese's Cups first, and then her children, Noreen and Adler, second.
3: Yeah,
4: because they melt.
3: Duh.
4: Yeah. Dangerous
8: run.
4: You gotta get it out of there.
6: Not the kids melt.
4: No.
8: That's why today, in honor of I Love Reese's Day, we're doing a special Cups, Clumps, and Trivia Chumps edition of Plenty of 20. Now, you'll say a number 1 through 20. I'll, in return, give you a question about the glorious chocolate-smothered history of the Reese's Company. Just answer it correctly, and you can stay in my game.
6: All right.
8: Let's begin with the woman who's kind of a Reese's fan. She subscribed to the I Love Reese Witherspoon fan page.
3: Close.
8: That's Alexis.
9: 11.
8: Alexis, the candy Reese's Pieces skyrocketed in popularity after they were featured in the 1982 movie E.T. the Extraterrestrial. What other popular candy actually turned down the opportunity

0: and Reese's Pieces the spotlight.
1: Interesting. They're like, we don't want to be associated with aliens.
2: Yeah.
3: I mean, that probably what was their reason.
0: Not until he puts a shirt on.
2: I mean, if you're going similar, you got M&Ms.
3: Mm-hmm. Yeah. My thought, and this is silly, but you know the finger moment when he's like, the big finger? Mm-hmm. Don't lay a finger on my Butterfinger. They had a moment where he could have been like, don't lay a finger.
1: The whole point of the candy is to lure E.T. back into the house.
4: Yeah, they had Butterfinger BBs, the little like balls of Butterfingers.
2: All right, this is a deep cut to Butterfingers. I was going to say there's Skittles if you're going to go fruity.
1: Oh, that's not bad.
2: But I'll go M&M's, basic.
0: M&M's is correct. Yay. It was actually the Mars company that said, no, thank you.
3: Oh, my God.
0: Again, put a shirt on. Stop being so slimy, E.T. Let's go to Brooke.
1: Okay.
0: Brooke, 11's off the board.
1: Five.
0: Okay. When Reese's Cups were first being sold back in the 1920s, they went by a different name. Uh-oh. Was it Peanut Pucks, Lincoln Bites, Penny Cups, or PB&Hay?
3: We actually had a little pieces of hay in there.
1: I actually probably think they were probably called Penny Cups because the edges kind of look like a penny. You know how it's like grooved like that?
4: Oh, they're not advertising to poor people?
1: Well, I think that's what it probably cost back then.
3: They all everything. Yeah.
1: But give me a penny cup.
0: Brooke says penny cups, and she's right. Jeffrey, you're on there. Each one cost a penny.
3: Makes sense.
0: We're 2 for 2. Both the ladies have gotten theirs right. We're talking Reese's Cups for I Love Reese's Day, and Jose, we're over to you.
3: 7.
0: Reese's sell over 130 different flavors of their infamous peanut butter cup combos.
2: What?
0: Yeah, but in Canada, the number one seller is what? Is it Reese's Hazelnut Cream? Reese's Marshmallow Top?
1: Whoa.
0: Reese's PB&J? Or Reese's Mountain Oyster?
1: Oh.
3: Ew.
1: That's a Rocky Mountain Oyster.
0: With a little extra special in it.
3: Don't Google Rocky Mountain Oyster.
1: There's a whole festival in Montana.
3: No, don't Google it and don't click images. There.
0: We're talking creamy. Canada, Jose.
3: So hazelnut's a little fancier, and I've always thought Canada's a little bit fancier than
1: that's
3: America.
1: That's what Nutella's made of.
3: Yeah, and it's so good. The marshmallow sounds phenomenal.
1: So
3: I've
1: sweet.
3: Never even heard about that.
4: It's
3: that
4: like
3: sounds
4: a s'mores in a Reese's cup.
3: Yeah, but it doesn't really sweet. I honestly think that I'm going to overthink it to go with just the PB&J.
0: Jose says a classic PB&J. Unfortunately, they are a little fancy up in Canada.
3: It's the hazelnut.
0: Hazelnut cream is the most number one seller in Canada. Mm. All right, Jeffrey, we're over to you. If you get this wrong, then the ladies are going to win, so you better get it right.
4: I'll go with 10.
0: During World War II, Reese's discontinued all of its other candy confections and focused entirely on their peanut butter cups. You got to tell me why, though. Was it because the chocolate factories were being converted into military manufacturing plants, making tiny parachutes for hamsters to deliver wartime messages across enemy lines? That's one option.
1: That was just the first one.
4: I remember seeing that on the History Channel,
0: Was it because chocolate was being rationed but peanut butter wasn't?
1: Mm-hmm.
0: Oh. Was it because scientists discovered soldiers march 40% faster after eating fudge? Or is it because too many spies were hiding secret messages inside Reese's chocolate bunnies?
4: No one would open up a Reese's chocolate bunny because that's just too sacred.
3: They're like, bite the butt first. Yeah. The message comes out.
4: You know, I'm going to take off the parachutes for hamsters going across enemy lines.
0: Want to explain?
4: Guinea pigs are much better at delivering messages. So I know factually it's just not true. I'm going to go, I think it's got to be the rationing of chocolate, but not of peanut butter.
0: I'll take that answer. Because it's correct, Jeffrey. Chocolate was being rationed for the war. Peanut butter wasn't, so they made extra peanut buttery Reese's Cups.
1: Ew.
0: And after all that, it looks like Jose has lost today's edition of Plenty of Plenty. Thanks, Canada.
4: How does the diabetic in the room not get the candy questions right?
3: I know.
4: It's not cool. And to add extra insult to injury, you're going to be singing Sugar Sugar by the Archies.
3: Good song. Sugar, honey, honey, doo-doo-dee-doo-dee-dee,
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3: Woo!
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0: All right, show is done for the day. 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
5: yep,
0: at Brooke and Jeffrey, which is run by our genius digital producer, Jake.
6: Yeah, he is brilliant.
7: Is this a trap? Are you trapping me?
0: I am.
7: Let's end the show.
0: I'm trying.
7: I don't like this.
0: You don't like being called a genius?
7: Don't do this to
0: me. Oh, okay.
7: I'm very uncomfortable.
0: Well, that's it for the day. Thank you for listening. Show was produced by me and producer Boyd and our genius. Intellectual man, Digital Jake.
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0: telling my mother-in-law about this show.
1: Okay? 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
1: That's right.
0: She's out in alfalfa. Don't tell her.
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0: Don't want to tell her.
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I Just Might by Bruno Mars on Central Oregon's Best Music, The Peak 104.1. I'm Tay. Good morning. I'll be with you today until 3 o'clock. Up next, we got Stressed Out by 21 Pilots.

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10: Today's high is 70 with sunny skies. The low will drop to 42 tonight. Tomorrow we're looking at mostly sunny, partly cloudy skies. The high at 72 and the low at 45. I'm Tay, and for more news and weather, visit us at MyCentralOregon.com and make us your homepage.
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0: Taylor Swift with Elizabeth Taylor on the Peak 104.1. I'm Tay, and we're going to take a couple of minutes to listen in on an interview given by Dave Clements. He's interviewing Marlene from the Equine Outreach Horse Sanctuary. They are in need of volunteers, so let's tune into that interview right now.
1: Hey, good morning. It's Dave Clements, and in studio with me, I have my friend Marlene. She's the treasurer for Equine Outreach Horse Sanctuary. How are you?
2: I'm good, Dave.
1: Good.
2: Thank you.
1: Yeah, thanks for coming in. I know we got important stuff to talk about, but first I want to start with, just in case someone doesn't know what you guys do at Equine Outreach, what is it you guys do over there?
2: Well, I can give you our mission statement is to provide sanctuary and high-level care for senior and medically compromised horses and to advocate for the better treatment and protection of these vulnerable animals within our community. So we take in older horses that are medically challenged, physically challenged, and we give them TLC.
1: You take care of them.
2: We take care of them.
1: Let me ask you this, and this might be a hard question to answer. Some people might not like the answer, but if you guys weren't there to take care of some of these horses, where do they go?
2: Over the rainbow.
1: Right? I mean, it's end of life for them.
2: That's it.
1: So you guys are taking them in and giving them a life, letting them just live out their days,
2: exactly.
1: Taking good care of them, giving them love.
2: Best care they can possibly get.
1: Okay. I think that's an important mission. Any idea how long you guys have been around?
2: Well, we were founded in 2004 as a 501c3 nonprofit, so we've been around a while.
1: Okay. Yeah. And right now, you guys are in the middle of a big fundraiser, and you kind of gave yourself a time limit. Right? Tell me about this fundraiser of yours.
2: It's called 30K

0: pay in 30 days. We started May 1st. We need at least $30,000 to keep our doors open.
1: Gotcha.
0: And because everything is costing much, much more now these days, it's hard to get things paid for. Our funds are not stretching like they used to.
1: Sure.
0: Basically.
1: Sure.
0: So we need to come up with that money somehow. And we're asking, we're pleading, we're begging, whatever, right. Whatever it takes.
1: What's the, if somebody wanted to get in on this, because they got until May 31st, if they wanted to get in on this and donate, what's the best way to do that?
0: Our website.
1: Okay, which is?
0: Equineoutreach.org.
1: All right, we'll say that again in just a moment if people want to get a pen ready or whatever they need to do.
0: We also need volunteers. We're a very small unit. So the majority of the funding goes towards the horses. We have a very low overhead. So when you donate your money, it's 95% goes towards the horses.
1: And part of that's because you got these great volunteers
0: yes.
1: that you could use more of.
0: Yes. Yes.
1: Right?
0: We do. And we need not just volunteers to come out to the ranch, but we also need volunteers that have skills in, fundraising, marketing experience, grant writing,
1: sure.
0: things like that.
1: All the stuff a nonprofit needs.
0: Exactly.
1: All right. Talking to my friend Marlene. She's the treasurer for the Equine Outreach Horse Sanctuary. Looking for volunteers and obviously looking for some funds. We got until the 31st of this month to reach the goal of 30K to keep your doors open. Right. So if you want to volunteer or you want to donate money or you just want to learn more, go to the website. Marlene, give us the website one more time.
0: Equineoutreach.org.
1: Thanks so much for coming in.
0: Thank you for having me, Dave.
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13: Today's high is 70 with sunny skies. The clouds will increase as the day goes on. The low tonight is 42. Tomorrow we're looking at mostly sunny skies. The high at 72 and the low at 45. I'm Tayan. 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
1: You can expect beautiful sunny skies today. The high will hit 70 and the low will drop to 42 tonight. Tomorrow we're looking at a high of 72, a low at 45, and mostly sunny skies. I'm Tay, and for more news and weather, visit us at MyCentralOregon.com and make us your homepage.
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0: Olivia Dean was So Easy to Fall in Love on the Peak 104.1. 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

0: And Sia with Titanium on Central Oregon's Best Music, The Peak 104.1. I'm Tay, and recently I saw a really inspiring video of this young man talking about the best advice he has ever received in his entire life. And he said something along the lines of, like, always assume positive intent. And then he followed it up with something kind of funny. And he said, this means that if someone cuts us off in traffic, we don't automatically assume the worst and start getting angry with them. We assume that maybe they have an emergency in their car and they're going to the hospital, or maybe we assume that they need to take a poo. I mean, I thought that was pretty funny. But to be honest with you, all jokes aside, I think it's really great advice. Sometimes we are the worst at thinking the negative outcomes first, and those things come to our mind before the positive intent. But let's be a community that is intentional about, like, bringing positivity into our lives, and that includes assuming positive intent about others' actions, even when it's probably clear that it's not positive intent. Let's assume it anyway, because there's no need for anybody else and their actions to bring down your positivity level. So keep that positive mindset, Central Oregon. I know you can do it. Stay tuned for more of Central Oregon's best music on The Peak 104.1.
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1: Let's take a look at today's weather and then stay tuned because coming up is the Lazy Lunch Hour brought to you by Lazy Boy of Bend. Long live the lazy. Today's high is 70 with increasing clouds and sunny skies. The low will drop to 42 tonight. Tomorrow we're looking at mostly sunny skies. The high at 72 and the low at 45. I'm Tay, and for more news and weather, visit us at MyCentralOregon.com and make us your homepage today.
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0: by Harry Styles on Central Oregon's Best Music, The Peak 104.1. Did you know Central Oregon's very own Arena League football team, the Oregon Lightning, will take on the Michigan Arsenal on Saturday, May 23rd at the Deschutes County Fair and Expo Center in Redmond. 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Also, I've got a pair of tickets for caller number 4 right now. The number to call is 541-317-1041. Again, I've got a pair of tickets for Saturday, May 23rd, the Oregon Lightning versus the Michigan Arsenal. That's at the Deschutes County Fair and Expo Center in Redmond. And that number to call is 541-317-1041. Looking for caller number 4 at 541-317-1041.
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11: Today's high is 70 with sunny skies. The clouds will increase as the day goes on. The low will drop to 42 tonight. Tomorrow we're looking at mostly sunny skies. The high at 72 and the low at 45. I'm Tay, and for more news and weather, visit us at MyCentralOregon.com.
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0: Back to Friends by Somber on the Peak 104.1. I'm Tay, and it's Tuesday, which means I'm going to tell you what is today's national day. And my favorite one is an unofficial invented holiday encouraging people to get outside and bask in the May sunshine. It's National May Ray Day. First of all, I like it because it rhymes. And secondly, I like it because of what it encourages. It's a beautiful day to get outside today, Central Oregon. So if you don't have plans and you're doing nothing at home, go for a walk, go to a dog park and watch the dogs, go for a hike, or maybe go for a swim somewhere. You know, it's a beautiful day. Let's be outdoors today and celebrate National May Ray Day. 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
0: Today's high is 70 with sunny skies. The low will drop to 42 tonight. Tomorrow we're looking at mostly sunny skies. The high at 72 and the low at 45. I'm Tay, and for more news and weather, visit us at mycentraloregon.com and make us your homepage today.
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Unstoppable by Sia on The Peak 104.1. I hope you're having a beautiful day so far, Central Oregon. Up next, we got Fever Dream by Alex Warren.

0: I'm Tay, and it's a beautiful day outside. 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The number to call is 541-323-NEWS or 541-323-6397.
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0: It's a beautiful sunny day today. The high will hit 70 and the low will drop to 42 tonight. Tomorrow we're looking at another beautiful sunny day. The high at 72 and the low at 45. 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

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I'm Tay, and I love to make earrings with clay. And last night, I sat down and I thought, I'm going to make some black and white earrings with gold running through them. So I did what I needed to do, and I chopped up all my clay, and I mixed it all together, and I added the gold in there, and I bunched it up, and then I cut it so I could like lay it out flat and roll it into a just like a long flat piece to start cutting out earrings. And it was kind of cute because it looked like a cow pattern. I did not expect it to look like a cow pattern, but I'm not mad at it either. It's not my favorite set that I've ever made, but I'm not mad at it. Cows are absolutely adorable. 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

0: 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Maybe I should stick with just stripes and maybe add a little gold in the stripes. 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
7: Today's high is 70 with sunny skies. The low will drop to 42 tonight. Tomorrow we're looking at mostly sunny, partly cloudy skies. The high at 72 and the low at 45. I'm Tan. 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

0: 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Hey, have you tuned in to Inside Central Oregon? 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
1: You can expect beautiful sunny skies today, the high at 70 and the low at 42 with mostly cloudy skies. Tomorrow we're looking at mostly sunny skies, the high at 72 and the low at 45. 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

0: That's So True by Gracie Abrams on The Peak 104.1. 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

0: Ella Langley on The Peak 104.1. I'm Tay, and I'm sure my family wanted me to choose Texas, but I am an Oregonian at heart. I love being here because of you, Central Oregon. Thank you so much for making this feel like home for me. It is also really helpful that the views here are stunning. I absolutely love being here in Central Oregon. I am out of here for the day, but I'll be back tomorrow at 10 a.m. Before I leave, though, I want to remind you to be kind and share love in our community, because we would greatly benefit from the love and kindness that you have to give right here in Central Oregon. Stay tuned for Sergio, who will continue to bring you all of Central Oregon's best music right here on The Peak 104.1.
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0: Today's high is 70 with sunny skies. The low will drop to 42 tonight with mostly cloudy skies. Tomorrow we're looking at mostly sunny skies. The high at 72 and the low at 45. I'm Tay, and for more news and weather, visit us at MyCentralOregon.com and make us your homepage today.
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0: Dua Lipa and the Baby, kicking off another hour of Central Oregon's best music. Good afternoon. This one is called Hello. It's by Adele.
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0: Natasha Bedingfield, Central Oregon's best music, The Peak, 104.1. Good afternoon. It is Tuesday, the 19th of May. I'm Sergio. I'll be hanging with you all the way till 7 o'clock. I have details on some of the happenings going on around the area if you want to get out and do something. Also, we have some giveaways going on this week. I'll tell you about that in a little bit. And also, plenty more of Central Oregon's best music. It's The Peak, 104.1.
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0: It's going to be cooling down to 37 degrees tonight. Tomorrow, sunshine with some clouds and a high of 71. 41 in the evening, and on Thursday, mostly sunny with a high of 77. I'm Sergio. For more news and weather, go to MyCentralOregon.com today.
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0: Olivia Dean on the Peak 104.1. And guess what? Central Oregon's very own Arena League football team, the Oregon Lightning, will be taking on the Michigan Arsenal this Saturday at the Deschutes County Fair and Expo Center in Redmond. 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And listen in, because I will have some tickets to give away tomorrow. 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

0: Clarkson on Heat 104.1. It is very sunny outside. There's hardly no wind. So if you're wrapping up your day at work, I recommend you grill something up for dinner tonight. Or just go enjoy something at a food truck. And just enjoy the outdoors. If not, just go for a walk. It is very nice outside. And if you are trying to find something to do in the next hour, I'll give you details on a couple things going on around the area. 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
0: It's going to be cooling down to 37 degrees tonight. Tomorrow, sunshine with some clouds and a high of 71. 41 in the evening, and on Thursday, mostly sunny with a high of 77. I'm Sergio. For more news and weather, go to myessentialoregon.com today.
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0: It's going to be cooling down at 37 degrees tonight. Tomorrow, sunny with some clouds and a high of 71. 41 in the evening, and on Thursday, sunshine with some clouds and a high of 77. I'm Sergio for more news and weather. 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

0: Chapel Roan on the Peak 104.1. 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

0: Usher, Ludacris, and Little John on the Peak 104.1. And got to see Little John perform a few times. And if you've never seen Little John live, I recommend you do so. He's a really good DJ. That's something that people don't really know about Little John, is that actually started out DJing. And yeah, he puts on quite the set. And he goes all over the place with music, and it works perfectly. And on top of that, he has all his own hits. So, hey, shout out to Little John. And if you get a chance to see him live, do that. I believe he's on tour with Pitbull right now. So, hey, be on the lookout for that. I got more Central Oregon's best music. It's The Peak 104.1.
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4: It's going to be cooling down to 37 degrees tonight. Tomorrow, we're going to have some sunshine, few clouds, and a high of 71. 41 in the evening on Thursday. It's going to be mostly sunny with a high of 77. I'm Sergio. For more news and weather, go to MyCentralOregon.com today.
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